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It's been a year now. Think I figured out how to let you go and let communication die out. I know you know, we know you weren't down for forever, and it's fine. 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But if the world was ending, you'd come over right.

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0: Dave Packer. Pope Leo says the Vatican has been diagnosed with lung cancer. Surgeons today removing the lower lobe of the Pope's right lung in a procedure lasting about 90 minutes earlier.
1: The 71-year-old pontiff waving and shaking hands with well-wishers as he walked into Gemelli Hospital in Rome today for surgery to remove what he said was a growth or nodule on his lung. The Vatican revealing the lower lobe of the Pope's right lung was removed, saying testing confirmed he has lung adenocarcinoma.
0: ABC's Tom Sophie Burridge. Doctors called the surgery a success, saying there were no other complications. An investigation underway at Six Flags over Georgia after Monday's deadly roller coaster accident. A rider flung from his seat when a restraint on the Goliath roller coaster unlatched. ABC's Faith Abobe is outside the park.
2: Today, the park here is closed, but the Goliath is also closed as well. And according to Six Flags, there are several rides across the country that are similar to the Goliath, and at this time, those have been temporarily shut down as well as this investigation continues.
0: One of the Cornell Seven is asking a judge to silence the attorney for the woman who's accusing the fraternity brothers of gang rape. The attorney for Diego Sarabia says that Jane Doe's attorney is making too many TV appearances and says it could lead to doxing and other threats.
3: All seven fraternity brothers have denied Jane Doe's sexual assault and forcible drugging allegations that have rocked Cornell. There's a faculty vote of no confidence in the university administration expected tomorrow.
0: ABC's Aaron Katursky. President Trump tonight stumping in Alaska for incumbent Republican Senator Dan Sullivan, who's being challenged by Democrat and former Congresswoman Mary Peltola and another Dan Sullivan.
4: They found a guy named Dan Sullivan. They put him up to get a little confused. And actually, by mistake, he got 2.4%. That's a lot. That's too much. That could be the difference.
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5: This is your News in One. Reporting for AFN Europe, I'm Army Sergeant Nick Larocco. Marking 75 years of partnership, U.S. Secretary of State Marco Rubio met with the Icelandic Foreign Minister, Þorgerður Katrín Gunnarsdóttir, to highlight the two nations' shared history and discuss future plans for the alliance. The longstanding relationship began when the U.S. became the first nation to recognize Iceland as an independent republic in 1944. Secretary Rubio says the cooperation between the U.S. and Iceland will continue to ensure the safety and security of the Arctic region.
6: This year marks the 75th anniversary of the 1951 U.S.-Iceland Defense Agreement. I'm proud to say that our military and our Icelandic partners continue to work together to secure this land and the waters that surround it.
5: Collaboration between the U.S. and Iceland remains vital for protecting transatlantic trade, maintaining strategic advantage, and protecting critical infrastructure in the high north. That was your News in One. I'm Army Sergeant Nick Larocco.
7: From the Fox Sports Studios in Los Angeles, here's Steve DeSager.
8: Game two of the American League Championship Series is coming up at top seed Tampa Bay after the Rays lost the opener last night against Cleveland. Tampa Bay's starter this evening, Freddie Peralta, against Cleveland lefty Parker Messick, who is a Tampa area native and pitched at Florida State. The NLCS resumes Wednesday night on FS1 with the top seeded Brewers leading the Dodgers 2-0. The Mariners will reportedly meet with Houston's Joe Espada about their manager's vacancy. His contract expires at the end of this month. Patriots running back Travion Henderson is due to miss multiple weeks with a high ankle sprain. New England signed running back Hassan Haskins to its practice squad. Patriots tackle Will Campbell will miss some time with a sprained MCL. The Rams release kicker Harrison Mevis and sign kicker Blake Groupie off the Jets practice squad. Rams tackle Alaric Jackson was suspended 2 games for punching an opponent after the game on Monday.

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0: I need to submit this paperwork before First Sergeant messages me on Teams again. What? Wrong pin. Hold up. Again? I know, man. No. Card blocked? Hey, Sergeant Stoker, what does this mean?
3: You locked your CAC. You need to go on ramp sign, but they close, so you need to go tomorrow.
0: This paperwork was due 2 weeks ago.
3: Well, sounds like it's about to be late another day. You need to go to building 2106 on Ramstein to get it unlocked. They open at 8 a.m., so good luck getting in queue.
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0: 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I can't see anything. Oh my God. 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
5: Moments of America's military. This week, we celebrate the Navy birthday. On October 13, 1775, the Continental Congress meeting in Philadelphia passed a resolution authorizing the purchase and outfitting of two armed sailing vessels. Each ship was to carry carriage guns, swivel guns, and a crew of 80 men. Their mission was to intercept British transport ships carrying munitions and supplies to British forces in North America. This action established the foundation of the Continental Navy, and this has been this week's Reflective Moments of America's Military.
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0: flight. I'm Lisa Lucera, Fox News. President Trump traveled to Wasilla, Alaska to support Senator Dan Sullivan in his re-election bid, saying Sullivan is working for Alaska.
1: Dan stood with me in the Oval Office as we announced a historic federal project to finally build the 800-mile-long Alaska LNG pipeline.
0: The president called the pipeline the largest energy infrastructure project in the history of Alaska. Sullivan faces Democratic Congresswoman Mary Peltoka next month. The trip to Alaska, part of the president's blitz in deep red states in the run-up to the midterms. Meanwhile, Vice President Vance rallied voters at an airport in Tyler, Texas earlier today with Senate candidate Ken Paxton.
2: The vice president also took time to criticize Paxton's opponent, Democrat James Tallarico.
3: Tallarico may pretend to be a moderate in his TV advertisements, but ladies and gentlemen, we know from his record that he is a fake and he is a fraud. On no issue will he ever dissent from AOC or Rashida Tlaib or Chuck Schumer and the rest of the crazies.
2: Fox News power rankings indicate Tallarico has a 2-point edge in polling in Texas.
0: Fox's Jessica Rosenthal. Pope Leo XIV has been diagnosed with lung cancer after having surgery today to remove part of his lung.
4: Leo himself on Sunday calmly announced his upcoming medical procedure at the end of the weekly blessing, saying that the lesion was small and well-defined and in its early stages. But it appears the surgery was unexpected. While yesterday the Pope had a full day of audience and meetings, the Vatican announced the cancellation of a slate of appointments scheduled for the rest of the week.
0: Fox's Lauren Green. A statement from the Vatican made no mention of treatment going forward as doctors await test results. A Wyoming microbiology grad student from China arrested on accusations she poisoned the tea of a colleague who had pending patents. 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
6: I'm Sergeant Dominic Smith. In the Republic of Korea, Kang Shin-chol, the ROK Minister of National Defense, has visited USFK headquarters on Camp Humphreys. This marked his first visit to emphasize his focus on the importance of the alliance. U.S. Army soldiers have conducted the U.S. Army Pacific Validation for the 59th Annual Philip A. Connelly Competition at Joint Base Lewis-McChord. During the training, soldiers operated a drone to showcase emergency resupply training via sling load operations. Finally, in Hawaii, U.S. Navy SEALers have paid respects to Gold Star families during the Bells Across America event at Joint Base Pearl Harbor Hickam. The ceremony honored the fallen service members commemorating their life and service. This has been your Pacific Pulse. I'm U.S. Army Sergeant Dominic Smith.
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8: Game 2 of the American League Championship Series is underway at top-seeded Tampa Bay. It's scoreless in the bottom of the second. Cleveland took the opener last night. Cleveland's starting pitcher tonight, lefty Parker Messick, is a Tampa area native and pitched at Florida State. The NLCS resumes Wednesday night on FS1. The Brewers, top seeds in the NL, lead the Dodgers 2-0. LA DH Shohei Ohtani, despite injuries, will still be in the lineup tomorrow. In the NHL, among the 16 games this evening, New Jersey has won in overtime at Detroit 5-4. Florida leads with 10 minutes to go 6-1 at Columbus. And late second, Seattle's up 2-0 at the Flyers. Seattle Seahawks wide receiver Jackson Smith and Jigba was limited at practice again with an ankle injury. Seattle plays Thursday at Denver. Two Broncos defensive backs missed today's walkthrough due to ankle injuries, Patrick Surtain and Talanoa Hufanga.

0: It's a bird. 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
3: Hold your horses, Cav Scout. 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
4: We're proud to take a bold step forward this school year by embracing the science of reading. 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Because reading doesn't happen by chance, it happens by design. And when we get the science right, every child gets the future they deserve.
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1: From ABC News, I'm Dave Packer. The faithful are hopeful after it was announced by the Vatican today that Pope Leo was diagnosed with the most common form of non-small cell lung cancer.
2: Outside St. Patrick's Cathedral in New York City, the faithful gathering.
3: We don't know the future, but we in our hearts, I know our hearts are with the Pope. The
4: Pope himself said this was found early. The Vatican saying the pontiff underwent a brief period of observation following his surgery. He then returned to his room on the 10th floor of Gemelli Hospital and asked to have dinner.
1: ABC's Tom Sophie Burridge at the Vatican. Six Flags now announcing they've decided to close roller coasters similar to Goliath at other parks after a man fell to his death at Six Flags Over Georgia. ABC's Faith Abube is outside that park.
5: A relative tells ABC News Kareem, an educator for the Atlanta public school system, was at the park with several family members celebrating his niece's birthday. He was sitting next to that niece when he fell. Other passengers on the ride say they tried to grab the father when he came loose from his chair.
6: We couldn't. There was too much force to grab him.
5: A relative for Hassan Kareem telling me that he was a dedicated family man, a good man, she says. The entire family still processing his death.
1: Sources tell ABC News President Trump and his advisors are mulling over whether to no longer live stream Adel Hassan's execution. The concern that broadcasting the Fort Hood shooter's death by firing squad could supercharge anti-American propaganda. More missiles were intercepted around Saudi Arabia today as the Iran-backed Houthis continue to hit the country. Former U.S. Ambassador to Saudi Arabia Michael Ratney says the kingdom's banking on U.S. help.
7: The idea was never that they were in it on their own. It was that when the chips are down, the United States, their partner, their ally, would be there to support them. And this is just such a moment for them. They are being attacked directly by their enemy, and they have a strong expectation or hope that President Trump will join.
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8: This is your News in One. Reporting for AFN Europe, I'm Army Sergeant Nick Larocco. Marking 75 years of partnership, U.S. Secretary of State Marco Rubio met with the Icelandic Foreign Minister Þorgerður Katrín Gunnarsdóttir to highlight the two nations' shared history and discuss future plans for the alliance. The long-standing relationship began when the U.S. became the first nation to recognize Iceland as an independent republic in 1944. Secretary Rubio says the cooperation between the U.S. and Iceland will continue to ensure the safety and security of the Arctic region.
9: This year marks the 75th anniversary of the 1951 U.S.-Iceland Defense Agreement. I'm proud to say that our military and our Icelandic partners continue to work together to secure this land and the waters that surround it.
8: Collaboration between the U.S. and Iceland remains vital for protecting transatlantic trade, maintaining strategic advantage, and protecting critical infrastructure in the high north. That was your News in One. I'm Army Sergeant Nick Larocco.
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10: Bottom of the fifth inning in Game 2 of the American League Championship Series. At top-seeded Tampa Bay, the Rays are leading Cleveland 3-0. Guardians took the opener of the best of seven last night. Three unearned runs for Tampa Bay in the fourth inning after an infield error from Jose Ramirez. The Rays starting pitcher tonight, Freddie Peralta, has thrown five scoreless innings with five strikeouts and two walks. Guardians lefty Parker Messick, who gave up the unearned runs, is a Tampa area native and pitched at Florida State. The Mariners will reportedly meet with Houston's Joe Espada about their manager's vacancy. New England Patriots running back Travion Henderson is due to miss multiple weeks with a high ankle sprain. 49ers linebacker Dre Greenlaw's one-game suspension was upheld. Defensive end of the Bears Montez Sweat was suspended two games for PEDs. And U.S. women's soccer tied number one-ranked Spain tonight 2-2.
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0: When it comes to investing, time beats timing. 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

0: 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That's 1-833-645-6683. 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
1: Blitz continues. I'm Sue Guzman, Fox News. President Trump on the campaign trail again tonight, this time in the 49th state, rallying for Republican incumbent Senator Dan Sullivan in Wasilla, Alaska. The president putting Sullivan in the spotlight by announcing a $54 billion investment in a project to explore natural gas from Alaska.
2: Dan Sullivan has been working to get this pipeline done for years. And he finally had the president that got it done, right? We got it done.
1: Sullivan faces former Democratic Congresswoman Mary Peltola in November. Pope Leo XIV recovering from surgery as the Vatican announces that the pontiff has been diagnosed with lung cancer. In a statement, the Vatican says the lower lobe of the pontiff's right lung was removed at Rome's Gemelli Hospital after it was confirmed that he had an adenocarcinoma, the most common form of lung cancer. The Vatican did not detail a treatment plan. Pope Leo expected to be hospitalized for at least a week. Dwayne Keefe D. Davis sentenced to 40 years to life in prison for orchestrating the death of Tupac Shakur, the rap icon shot and killed in Las Vegas over 30 years ago. Nevada judge Carly Kearney.
3: You don't get to take a man from his family. You don't get to take his very life, his whole future from him, and just walk away from it. Especially when that man is Tupac Shakur. The world never forgot about him and his death, and neither did Las Vegas. It took us 30 years, but at this time, you are going to face justice for what you did on September 7th, 1996.
1: His family earlier delivered victim impact statements. Sister Sakiwa Shakur telling the story of how her mom was pregnant with her brother while on trial with 20 other members of the Black Panthers for conspiracy to bomb police stations in New York.
4: My brother was born an icon. He was born a legend. My mother fought for his life while she was herself on trial, facing 365 years in prison.
1: America's listening to Fox News.
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7: The Tampa Bay Rays are trying to tie up the AL Championship Series at a game apiece tonight. In St. Pete, it's the Rays ahead of Cleveland, 3-1, bottom of the eighth, getting three unearned runs in the fourth inning after an error at third base by Jose Ramirez. Parker Messick, a Tampa area native, was Cleveland's starting pitcher. Five innings, no earned runs allowed. Tampa Bay starter Freddie Peralta was great. Six scoreless innings, six strikeouts, 99 pitches. The NLCS resumes Wednesday night on FS1. The Brewers lead the Dodgers 2-0. LA DH Shohei Ohtani will still be in the lineup despite injuries. 49ers linebacker Dre Greenlaw's one-game suspension was upheld tonight. Among the 16 NHL games, Carolina won its sixth in a row, 4-2 against Washington. And U.S. women's soccer tied number one-ranked Spain 2-2 near Philadelphia. The Americans were down 2-0 at halftime.
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0: ABC News. I'm Dan Packer. Pope Leo has been diagnosed with adenocarcinoma, the most common form of non-small cell lung cancer. ABC foreign correspondent Tom Sophie Borridge has more from the Vatican.
1: Experts say what likely happened in that operating room, doctors performing minimally invasive camera-guided surgery, rapidly freezing, slicing, and analyzing the portion of the lung removed during surgery to provide immediate feedback to the surgical team while awaiting further information about what was removed. ABC News medical correspondent Dr. Darian Sutton.
2: In cases where this type of cancer is caught early, patients have the chance of living long, fruitful lives after their diagnosis. Surviving cancer and even thriving.
1: Experts say surgery could be curative since they found the growth early in a specific location.
0: The man killed while riding a roller coaster at Six Flags over Georgia has now been identified as 42-year-old Hassan Karim. ABC's Faith Abube.
3: Witnesses tell ABC News that one of the restraints unlatched. While it's unclear what led to the deadly incident, Six Flags now saying they will temporarily close 9 other similar roller coasters across the U.S. and Canada out of an abundance of caution.
0: 40 to life. That's what Dwayne Keefe D. Davis received in a Las Vegas courtroom Tuesday for his part in orchestrating the 1996 killing of rap icon Tupac Shakur. He's the only person ever charged in Shakur's death. Derek Lee Massive Stanton Jr., former member of the Digital Underground, says this should only be the start.
4: Frankly, justice hasn't been served. I say justice hasn't been served because there are more conspirators in the murder of Tupac Shakur. This was a planned attack against one of our...
0: In a victory for media organizations, a federal judge Tuesday extended an order blocking the Trump administration from banning reporters from CNN, MS Now, and Politico from the White House. 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
5: This is your News in One. Reporting for AFN Europe, I'm Army Sergeant Nick Larocco. Marking 75 years of partnership, U.S. Secretary of State Marco Rubio met with the Icelandic Foreign Minister, Þorgerður Katrín Gunnarsdóttir, to highlight the two nations' shared history and discuss future plans for the alliance. The longstanding relationship began when the U.S. became the first nation to recognize Iceland as an independent republic in 1944. Secretary Rubio says the cooperation between the U.S. and Iceland will continue to ensure the safety and security of the Arctic region.
6: This year marks the 75th anniversary of the 1951 U.S.-Iceland Defense Agreement. I'm proud to say that our military and our Icelandic partners continue to work together to secure this land and the waters that surround it.
5: Collaboration between the U.S. and Iceland remains vital for protecting transatlantic trade, maintaining strategic advantage, and protecting critical infrastructure in the high north. That was your News in One. I'm Army Sergeant Nick Larocco.
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8: Tampa Bay Rays pitcher Freddie Peralta got the victory, throwing 6 scoreless innings with 6 strikeouts in Game 2 of the AL Championship Series. 3-1 Rays, the final over Cleveland. Chase DeLauder of the Guardians did have an RBI double and 2 walks, but Cleveland left 9 men on base. The Rays got their 3 runs in the 4th inning thanks to an error by third baseman Jose Ramirez. The series is tied at 1. Game 3 is in Cleveland on Thursday. The NLCS resumes Wednesday night on FS1. The Brewers lead the Dodgers 2 games to none. LA DH Shohei Ohtani will still be in the lineup despite injuries. 49ers linebacker Dre Greenlaw's 1-game suspension was upheld. Bears defensive end Montez Sweat was suspended 2 games for PEDs. Rams tackle Alaric Jackson was suspended 2 games for punching an opponent after the game on Monday. And U.S. women's soccer came back to tie number 1 ranked Spain 2-2.
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Hello there. Welcome back. We're going to run all those colors across the screen on this 14th day of October. It's a little humid outside. Glad that you could join us for another edition of the Wake Up Wave. I'm Senior Airman Dom Ingram. Glad to be the one taking you to work or taking you back home, assuming that you work 12s. 51 degrees in K-Town, 41 degrees in Baumholder. Traffic, nothing crazy yet, but give it another hour. Things will probably change. We've got all your best hits on 105.1 or 106.1 The Eagle. We're also listening for free on AF and Go. That's okay, too. You may be visiting here for a little bit, don't know which radio frequencies to listen to. Let's start off this Wednesday with Whitney Houston Wednesday after my cheap Bob Ross imitation. Oh, man, this one's going to put you in tears.

That song went double platinum in my shower this morning after my 7-mile run. Feeling good, a pound down is a frown down, as I like to say. Original line, by the way. If you use it, then you owe me residuals. I take 10 cents for every time you use the line. Say it in your groups today. Go to the shop at, do whatever that takes. Just make sure that the wake up wave on AFN stays with you. I'm Senior Airman Dom Ingram. You know those egregious moments where AI is so erroneous? You can't help but laugh. So I had one of those moments last week. I wasn't able to tell you about it because of my off time. We've got more in 3 minutes. Stick around.

7:15. Could I get the 7:15 Burger King foot lettuce? You know, you got to give me a mic. Just let me vocal stem for 60 minutes. I'm 60 and sexy. AFN the Eagle, Senior Airman Dom Ingram. Last week, I was doing my volunteer shift at the teen center, and the adult admin, adult coordinator, and I, you know, we've been to a few concerts together, Tate McRae, some other great ones, really fun stuff. Him and I were briefly talking about which concerts we would attend before the end of the year, right? So we just did a look, and I went into the AI overview on the search engine, and I just said, give me every big name artist that's touring in the remainder of 2026. Guess what they tell me? Bonnie Tyler is touring. And I say, really? Did she like rise on the third day? Because Bonnie Tyler is dead. Unfortunate, yes. Tragic, yes. Somehow, the AI didn't clock that and told me that she was going on tour. I didn't look more into it of whether it was a tribute tour or a reunion, or I mean, a tribute tour. It can't be a reunion tour because, I mean, she's no longer with us, RIP. But can you imagine calling up the tour managers and saying, hey, I need to know if this tour is still happening. Mr. Ingram, no, she's dead. She's not with us, so there's no tour. It's like that time I'm gonna let you in on a secret. One time I flew all the way to Kentucky just to get some of that fried chicken, and they told me that the colonel wasn't in. They said, he dead, man. I said, is Mr. Sanders in? They said, what's wrong with you? I told you that he's dead. I was like, the colonel! Nah, I'm just messing with you. But yeah, don't rely so much on AI. Use your best judgment and make sure that you're fact-checking, especially before you use it for a work or unit presentation.

R.I.P. Bonnie Tyler, holding out for a hero. I always favor that one because it was in Shrek 2, it was in Euphoria, or Ethan was doing his thing, and, you know, in Lexi's play, Oklahoma, not Oklahoma, but the drama club's doing Oklahoma. Have you ever went to the doctor or go to the doctor, and when you're feeling something, you go to the doctor. That's what you're supposed to do, right? But what happens when you go to the doctor and they just straight up say, yeah, man, you're doomed. Like, doomed. That was the word. So, in a way, that happened to me over the weekend. And the biggest takeaway is that I need to breathe more. We've got more after Glock Talk, Big T-Shirt, Billie Eilish. I had a dream.

I've got about 10 songs I can play on the piano. I can play on the keyboard. Billie Eilish is everything I wanted somewhere in the top of that list. Over the weekend, I told you that I needed to do everything I could in my power to relax. So I went and got a massage, first time ever. You know, I'm very jittery. You could blame the caffeine for it, but I'm very high with anxiety. Well, okay, when I have very high anxiety, high functioning anxiety. I got to be careful with my phrasing. Look, I'm a Boston Terrier. If I was reincarnated into a pupper, it would be a Boston Terrier. Lately, I've been kind of feeling like a Chihuahua. Gotta go get that sorted out, right? So at the end of the massage, I paid. Really kind masseuse said, "Yeah, Dom, I honestly just think you need to relax a little bit." I'm like, "What? Why do you think I came here? I'm trying, okay? It's not that easy to just relax." Everyone says, "Dom, just don't think about it." Everything is that deep to me, okay? But luckily, I found a few ways to cope with whenever I'm maybe stressing out. Late night drives, stretching, breathing, listening to AFN Go, and of course, the wonderful voice that you're hearing, Dexter and the Moon Rocks, Freaking Out.

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1: Good morning, KMC. The high for today will be 65 degrees and the low of 45 degrees. In the morning, there will be fog with calm winds. Then in the afternoon, there will be cloudy skies and light winds. For tomorrow, the high will be in the upper 60s and the low will be in the low 40s. There will be a calm winds and cloudy skies throughout the day. For Friday, the high will be in the lower 70s and the low will be in the mid 40s, with more calm winds and cloudy skies throughout the day. 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

Fever Dream, Alex Warren, the Wake Up Wave on AFN K-Town. Now, you're going to learn something. I try not to hide too many secrets from you, but what I will say is that I'm going to break a story that developed over the weekend coming up in 3 minutes after a Charlie Puth song. A specific Charlie Puth song that's fitting for the occasion, because there is going to be a new Ingram being introduced to the world in a few months. Got details coming up. Can't wait to share it with you.

Charlie Puth wrote that song when he found out that he was going to become a dad. Now, that song is fitting for somebody in my family. Not me, though, because I found out over the weekend that I am going to be an uncle again. You thought I was talking about me. Hopefully not, but yeah, no. So, my parents and I, we talked about it. This is the irony, right? I'm the last of four children. First brother, because that's the thing, like, when they my parents just told me that. They said, you're going to be an uncle again? They didn't say exactly who was the responsible party out of my three other siblings. So I had to put together some facts, okay? My first brother said after his first child, never again. One and done. The Packers every year in the playoffs. Second brother, you know, he always said he would never have children. He was the one that was adamant that he told mom and dad and everyone in the family he's never going to have children. My sister, I mean, it's not impossible. She's married to a woman. I feel like I would have missed a chapter or two if she would have at least told me that they were trying. So I asked my parents, which one is it? They said, second brother. I said, dang, really? They said, yep. The one who said he was never having kids is now expecting his third. Beautiful stuff on a Wednesday. Yeah, was not talking about me. Maybe it'll happen for me. Maybe not. That's okay, too. Either way, I'm enjoying life and this gift that we have right now. The current timeline. That's why we call it the present. But if you are a new parent, new parent support program, Army Community Services, and the Family Advocacy Program as well.

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3: 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It was probably just the wind.
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Anything could happen. Ellie Goulding, there's some positive manifestation for your wonderful Wednesday wake up wave, AFN the Eagle. 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It's from the Military and Family Readiness Center. We just played an Ellie Goulding song, which means I can't play another one for the rest of the hour. Why don't we play the Ed Sheeran song written about Ellie Goulding? Ooh, yeah, you didn't know that. It's not Messy Monday. It's, oh, we already did Whitney Houston Wednesday. Okay, Ed Sheeran.

There's a reason why I played No Diggity right after Ed Sheeran's Don't. I won't tell you. If you know ball, then you know ball. Lots of fun things we do here at AFN, including MWR coming up after news and sports roundup from the States. One of my favorite songs from Tom Odell. You're listening to Dom. I have hands like Odell. Catch me on the football field. No, I'm just kidding. I'm past that.

0: Trump on the road again. I'm Sue Guzman, Fox News. President Trump campaigning for Republicans in Wasilla, Alaska, as the party faces crucial midterm races.
1: President Trump saying Alaska Senator Dan Sullivan was with him when they announced plans to build the 800-mile-long Alaska LNG pipeline.
2: Taiwan has just agreed to buy 30% of the gas coming off the pipeline for the next 20 years. That guarantees the success.
1: Telling the crowd, Taiwan will also invest $4.4 billion into the project.
2: Dan Sullivan helped me get this done. Thank you, Dan.
1: Sullivan, a GOP incumbent senator seeking a third term.
3: How about giving it up one more time for the president of the United States who's done more for Alaska than anyone else in the... Come on!
1: He faces Democrat Mary Peltola, a former congresswoman running on cost of living issues. Kristen Goodwin, Fox News.
0: Pope Leo XIV recovering from surgeries. The Vatican announces the pontiff has been diagnosed with lung cancer. The Vatican says the lower lobe of the pontiff's right lung was removed at Rome's Gemelli Hospital after it was confirmed that he had an adenocarcinoma, the most common form of lung cancer. Saudi Arabia says it intercepted and destroyed two ballistic missiles fired by Iran-backed Houthi rebels. Fox's Anita Vogel.
4: That debris fell on residential areas in Riyadh, injuring four people and damaging homes. This after a coalition of forces led by the Saudis carried out new airstrikes targeting oil facilities in and around the rebel-held Yemeni capital of Sana'a. The president posting on Truth Social, quote, "The Houthis are behaving very badly. I thought they learned their lesson a year ago when we bombed the hell out of them and at their request stopped. They've been silent for a long time, but now they've emerged again, purposefully trying to drive up oil prices."
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7: Tampa Bay Rays pitcher Freddie Peralta got the victory, throwing six scoreless innings with six strikeouts in Game 2 of the AL Championship Series. 3-1 Rays, the final over Cleveland. Chase DeLauder of the Guardians did have an RBI double and two walks, but Cleveland left nine men on base. The Rays got their three runs in the fourth inning thanks to an error by third baseman Jose Ramirez. The series is tied at one. Game 3 is in Cleveland on Thursday. The NLCS resumes Wednesday night on FS1. The Brewers lead the Dodgers 2-0. LA DH Shohei Ohtani will still be in the lineup despite injuries. 49ers linebacker Dre Greenlaw's 1-game suspension was upheld. Bears defensive end Montez Sweat was suspended 2 games for PEDs. Rams tackle Alaric Jackson was suspended 2 games for punching an opponent after the game on Monday. And U.S. women's soccer came back to tie number 1 ranked Spain 2-2.

Shaboozy. I can't believe it's not a bar song. That's Cowgirl, which if you listen to it more than twice, it's a bar song just in a different font. But, you know, he said he wasn't going to change for a check, and he was, I guess, right about that. AFN the Eagle, I'm Senior Airman Dom Ingram. Glad I could be the one waking you up or taking you home in case you work 12s, because there was a moment where I really wasn't thinking about you, and I'm always thinking about you and everyone else as well. 87 euro cents is what you get at your local military banking facility. Gross outside? Well, not gross. 52 degrees. There's mist. If we get some thunder, maybe I'll take off a little bit early so I can play baseball with the Cullens and Supermassive Black Hole will play. We've got more on that later. For now, one of my favorite Michael Jackson songs, criminally underrated, in Free Willy. Free Willy 2? No, the first one. I'm pretty sure it's the first one. And then after, Bastion from Army MWR stopping by. We're having a great day, 8:07 on this beautiful 14th day of October.

0: Such a good song. Man, Michael Jackson is like the modern day Beethoven. You could be 100 years old, you could be 10 years old, you still listen to him the same way. All the best hits on AFN The Eagle. I'm joined by Bastian Result. We call him Bossy for a reason. Army MWR, happy Wednesday, happy hump day. It's like the camel in that one undisclosed insurance commercial. How you doing today?
1: I am doing great. I love Wednesdays, and especially Wednesdays like this where you watch out, look out, and it looks like a movie scene.
0: Yeah,
1: it is. Especially going in here, like I saw the street lights just like going through the fog. It looked really nice. So yeah, happy about that weather. Happy that it's back.
0: Fall and, weather. Seasonal fall weather. What does Army MWR have planned for Halloween or even before Halloween?
1: So before Halloween, to get you into the spirit. I mean, you already are. I mean, everywhere you go, you say Halloween stuff already, which is great. Everybody loves it. And we have annual Sorcery School Fair. So grab your wands and enter a world of magic at the annual Sorcery School Fair on Saturday, October 17, which is this Saturday. And it's happening at the Baumholder Library from 3 to 5 p.m. Baumholder Library is on Smith Barracks. It's building 8332. Witchers, wizards, and magical creatures are invited to enjoy enchanting games, hands-on crafts, magical challenges, spellbinding activities, and everything's happening at the library. So they're going to decorate the whole place. It's going to look very nice. And yeah, get your wizard wand out and everything, and just enjoy a great day at the Baumholder Library. It's for all ages. Everybody can come and just share stories and yeah, I don't know, your favorite book, your favorite story, and your favorite character.
0: Maybe should Strako, I attend this?
1: I don't know.
0: So, is it sacrilegious to reveal what you're going to be for Halloween before Halloween? Is that like something we don't
1: no,
0: do?
1: Not for me, but I'm not a Halloween nerd. So,
0: but you're not dressing up for Halloween this year?
1: I do. This year is
0: But you won't tell me your costume because...
1: I was going to tell you.
0: You're going to keep it a secret. Okay, fine. Then I won't tell you mine. It was something that I definitely would want to show up for this event for, all the sorcery fun. Where can I go again? What's that website?
1: It's baumholder.armymw.com for all info about Halloween with MWR.
0: We've got more from Bastian coming up after All American Rejects. Man, let's go back to the time where people were making music like this in their garage. Miss those days.

0: 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AFN Go! How about AFN Go to the polls? Boo. Okay. I'll boo myself. You know what? Tough crowd. Bastion, you're back with us. Army MWR. We've got a few trunk or treat events. They're just gearing up for the anticipation of Halloween.
1: Yes. So we do have the trunk or treat returning on Baumholder. It's going to happen on October 30th from 5 to 7 p.m. So one day before Halloween. So you can also do your regular Halloween tradition. And of course, registration for trunks are still available. So if you have a trunk and you, or a car, obviously, and you want to decorate your trunk and join the fun, you can do so and register until 22nd of October, which is going to be next week. And then, of course, for all information and how to register, you can head on out to baumholder.armymw.com and kaiserslautern.armymw.com. And if you're looking for something next week, we have a Halloween night golf special going on the Rolling Hills Golf Course happening on Saturday, October 24th at 4 p.m. There's an entry price of $30 and it includes the green fee. We will be playing five holes using flashing glow-in-the-dark golf balls on a course illuminated with glow sticks and rings. So it's going to be in a cool atmosphere. Very, very fun. I've been there last year and it's
0: you
1: very
0: golf?
1: Unique.
0: You golf like
1: no,
0: that?
1: No, I don't golf, but I take photos.
0: Okay, yeah, that's really fun.
1: So that's one of the ones that you can look out for. And of course, there's also Garrison Needs Foundation Appreciation Meal before that, which you can join us for as well, and lots and lots more going up to the Halloween season. And for more on that, you can head on out to kaiserslautern.armymw.com and baumholder.armymw.com.
0: I do have one question before we get into the great bazaar that's coming up in about a month. How do you feel? There was a theory that came out 2 years ago that you can celebrate Halloween

0: important because usually that bazaar is on Rob. 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
1: Thank you for having me.
0: Hope you have a great day and an even better rest of your week. I was going to play My Immortal by Evanescence, but that is really sad. Let's just get jumping. Let's have a good day. I've got plenty of reasons to be excited. Coffee's kicking in. Here's Audrey Hubbard, Sue Me.

0: wanted.
1: There's nothing wrong with wanting to be wanted. That is a genuine human feeling. Here's Russell Dickerson coming up. Morgan Wallen, Tate McRae, one of my favorite collabs on AFN. In 8 minutes, your 3-day weather forecast.

She has a new single releasing this week, Tate McRae. I think it's Homebot? No, Homegirl? I can't remember. Either way, we've got new Tate McRae music, so I'm really excited about that. Senior Airman Dom Ingram on the Wake Up Wave AFN. 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
1: Good morning, KMC. The high for today will be 65 degrees and the low of 45 degrees. In the morning, there will be fog with calm winds. Then in the afternoon, there will be cloudy skies and light winds. For tomorrow, the high will be in the upper 60s and the low will be in the low 40s. There will be a calm winds and cloudy skies throughout the day. For Friday, the high will be in the lower 70s and the low will be in the mid 40s, with more calm winds and cloudy skies throughout the day. This is A1C William White reporting for the 21st Operational Weather Squadron at Capon Air Station for AFN The Eagle.
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So there was something that you're listening to AFN, by the way. Dom Ingram here. There's something that happened over the weekend, very tragic. If you follow any of the television series that have kind of happened in the last 12 years, very popular star we lost. We've got more on that coming up after Billie Eilish. I didn't know if I was going to talk about it at all, but then I thought if there's something we can learn from this that can maybe save somebody else's life, I think that that's something that we both can agree on, that we should have that conversation. So we've got more on 3 Minutes, 105.1, 106.1, and AFN Go.

I don't know where you rank Breaking Bad on your greatest shows ever. It is trending pretty high, maybe on your heart today. We lost RJ Mitty over the weekend. Tragically took his own life. The internet rarely comes together and says the same thing in the Big 2-6. But this was one of those moments. They provided videos of him weeks before, months before, days before. And almost the unanimous takeaway was that he looked so happy. He was at his peak happiness, or at least he showed it. And this is why it's really important that you check up on the people who are maybe a little bit down at your workplace or in your social life, but also you got to check up on those people who are bubbly and always happy and always have something. That could be their personality. That could also just be them masking something that they're really going through. You never know what somebody's battling underneath. So this is, you know, really tragic. We're going to mourn T's and P's everywhere. Maybe there's something we can learn from this that will help us save someone's life in our unit or in our social lives. But RJ Mitty, RIP. Five for Fighting Chances, AFN, the Eagle, proud station serving America's best.

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This is unusual for traffic standards. So in the last 2 weeks, the trend has been that traffic will start to get bad around 7:30, 7:45, maybe a little bit earlier. And then it's just bad until 9:30, just 2 hours of grotesque slowdowns. The traffic just magically waned. 8:49 on a Wednesday. I'm seeing nothing but green in front of me now. There's a chance that I could be wrong. Hit the KMC Traffic by AFN Facebook page, made by the community, for the community. Here's Lady A. Picture.

Coming up in just a few minutes, news and sports roundup from the States. The fun continues on the Wake Up Wave on AFN The Eagle, proud station serving America's best. One of my faves. You want to hear it? Yep, one of my faves from that one movie. One of best rom-com ever. Not best rom-com ever, but it's up there. Anyone But You, Sydney Sweeney, Glenn Powell, Natasha Bedingfield.

0: from ABC News. I'm Dave Packer. Pope Leo has been diagnosed with adenocarcinoma, the most common form of non-small cell lung cancer. ABC foreign correspondent Tom Sophie Borridge has more from the Vatican.
1: Experts say what likely happened in that operating room, doctors performing minimally invasive camera-guided surgery, rapidly freezing, slicing, and analyzing the portion of the lung removed during surgery to provide immediate feedback to the surgical team while awaiting further information about what was removed. ABC News medical correspondent Dr. Darian Sutton.
2: In cases where this type of cancer is caught early, patients have the chance of living long, fruitful lives after their diagnosis, surviving cancer, and even thriving.
1: Experts say surgery could be curative since they found the growth early in a specific location.
0: The man killed while riding a roller coaster at Six Flags over Georgia has now been identified as 42-year-old Hassan Karim. ABC's Faith Abube.
3: Witnesses tell ABC News that one of the restraints unlatched. While it's unclear what led to the deadly incident, Six Flags now saying they will temporarily close 9 other similar roller coasters across the U.S. and Canada out of an abundance of caution.
0: 40 to life. That's what Dwayne Keefe D. Davis received in a Las Vegas courtroom Tuesday for his part in orchestrating the 1996 killing of rap icon Tupac Shakur. He's the only person ever charged in Shakur's death. Derek Lee, Massive Stanton Jr., former member of the Digital Underground, says this should only be the start.
4: Frankly, justice hasn't been served. I say justice hasn't been served because there are more conspirators in the murder of Tupac Shakur. This was a planned attack against one of our most prolific artists and black human beings.
0: In a victory for media organizations, a federal judge Tuesday extended an order blocking the Trump administration from banning reporters from CNN, MS Now, and Politico from the White House. 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
5: This is your News in One. Reporting for AFN Europe, I'm Army Sergeant Nick Larocco. Marking 75 years of partnership, U.S. Secretary of State Marco Rubio met with the Icelandic Foreign Minister Þorgerður Katrín Gunnarsdóttir to highlight the two nations' shared history and discuss future plans for the alliance. The long-standing relationship began when the U.S. became the first nation to recognize Iceland as an independent republic in 1944. Secretary Rubio says the cooperation between the U.S. and Iceland will continue to ensure the safety and security of the Arctic region.
6: This year marks the 75th anniversary of the 1951 U.S.-Iceland Defense Agreement. I'm proud to say that our military and our Icelandic partners continue to work together to secure this land and the waters that surround it.
5: Collaboration between the U.S. and Iceland remains vital for protecting transatlantic trade, maintaining strategic advantage, and protecting critical infrastructure in the high north. That was your News in One. I'm Army Sergeant Nick Larocco.
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8: Tampa Bay Rays pitcher Freddie Peralta got the victory, throwing 6 scoreless innings with 6 strikeouts in Game 2 of the AL Championship Series. 3-1 Rays, the final over Cleveland. Chase DeLauder of the Guardians did have an RBI double and 2 walks, but Cleveland left 9 men on base. The Rays got their 3 runs in the 4th inning thanks to an error by third baseman Jose Ramirez. The series is tied at 1. Game 3 is in Cleveland on Thursday. The NLCS resumes Wednesday night on FS1. The Brewers lead the Dodgers 2-0. LA DH Shohei Ohtani will still be in the lineup despite injuries. 49ers linebacker Dre Greenlaw's 1-game suspension was upheld. Bears defensive end Montez Sweat was suspended 2 for PEDs. Rams tackle Alaric Jackson was suspended 2 for punching an opponent after the game on Monday. And U.S. women's soccer came back to tie number 1 ranked Spain 2-2.
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0: That was the Taylor Swift song that everyone's been mocking online. Maybe you gotta get tested for the Rona. No Taste. That's a great song. I love that song. Patient Zero, Taylor, T-Swift, AFNK Town. I'm Senior Airman Dom Ingram. Not alone. Joined by Army Major Alexander Scott, USARCA Chaplain. Thank you so much for taking the time to be with us on this wonderful hump day. How are you doing?
1: I'm doing great. I'm delighted to be here, to be able to talk to something that's near and dear to my heart as a chaplain in the military, a chaplain in the Army specifically, but serving many branches.
0: Right. And I think all service members can relate to this. I think they can relate to this phrase that we use in the military whenever somebody, you know, maybe we are affronted by a situation that was unfavorable for us. And then what do people say? They either say play the game or embrace the suck. What are your thoughts on these phrases about how we navigate our careers throughout the military?
1: Yeah, no, it's a phrase I hear quite often, embrace the suck. And, you know, it's pardon my French, so to speak. I don't mean to be crass, but it's something I hear often. And it just gets me thinking about the value of knowing how to build resiliency in the military life. Because what we often kind of equate all these challenges to are just things that have to be survived, right? You just have to survive and get through, embrace it, deal with the fact that it's not any fun, and look forward to the next 4 day, right? How common does that sound? And I think that can be a way to cope for a short period of time. But what I hope to do today, just a little bit, obviously I can't solve everybody's problems, but what I hope to do today is just maybe give you a few tools to help you move from that perspective of surviving to actually thriving and growing in your military life.
0: Yeah, because it's a tough transition to make where whenever we're just, you know, sometimes the goal is to just get through the day, get through the workday, get through the week. And then there is a level where you say, okay, is there more that's left on the table? Is there something more that I could be doing to myself, but also helping out with my service members as well? Coming up in 3 minutes, we're going to reflect a little bit about why we joined the military with Chaplain Scott. Don't go anywhere. AFN The Eagle, 105.1, 106.1, and AFN Girl.

0: You know, I am the king of vocal stems. I can't hear that song without the, you know, the AFN 9:12 a.m. on a Wednesday. Chaplain Scott still here with me. Why should we think about maybe the reasons why we join the military? A few minutes ago, we talked about, you know, play the game and embrace the suck. But why, like, why should we always try to reflect back on why we joined in the first place?
1: I just like to think of this as a sort of like a thought experiment. You say to yourself, what brought me into the military? And it could be all sorts of things. It could be patriotism. It could be the benefits. It could be just your best option for whatever circumstances life had presented you. And those are all fine answers. I have no, you know, no notes on that. Do what you want to do with the military. But I would say no one joins the military to say, I'm going to spend 3 to 5 years of being unhappy, of suffering, of surviving, and then I'm going to get out and be exactly where I was 3 to 5 years ago. That's right. Nobody's dream for the military.
0: If somebody thought that, they would not sign the contract.
1: Exactly.
0: There
1: right.
0: was something hopeful. There was a glimmer of hope that exists somewhere in the military when they joined.
1: Yeah. So when I hear phrases, and I don't think that sometimes survival is necessary, right? So when I hear embrace the suck, sometimes you have to do that. But if that's your entire career, if you spend 3 to 5 years just trying to drag yourself from 4-day to 4-day until you can get out of the military, and then you go back home to the same town, the same circumstances, with no personal development, no growth, no anything, you're fundamentally going against whatever it is that brought you into the military in the first place. And so what I like to do is I like to try to transform that mindset a little bit and make people aware of what is available so that when they finish, or, you know, even if they don't finish, if they spend a long career in the military, but when they finish with their military time, they can look back and say, yes, this was exactly what I needed. This was the personal growth. This was the professional growth. This was maybe the financial growth, whatever it might be that allows me to do great things instead of just being this period of time where I suffered and then I quit, right? No one wants that.
0: Because that's a, I mean, depending on how long you're in, that's a anywhere between a 4-year to a 20-year period where you look back and that's time that you're not going to get back. And you're thinking, man, could I have enjoyed that just a little bit more?
1: Sure.
0: Was there more to it?
1: And I'd say, you know, as I'm almost 40 now, so as you get older, the years seem to take more and more a value as you look back. But I would just encourage people, yeah, you don't want 3 to 5 years of your life to be spent in a wasted sort of, you know, state of suffering. What you want to do, at the very least, if you have to suffer, make it something that can benefit you. Make it something great, and build that resilience so that you can be a better person on leaving or on finishing whatever it is you're doing than when you came in.
0: And that's a finite chapter too. If you're going into a place where, you know, maybe, hey, it's not the best, that's maybe 10 minutes, maybe an hour, and then you get out of it. But for years, that's really long. That can debilitate, honestly, how we operate in the everyday mission. We've got more from Chaplain Scott coming up on AFN The Eagle. Here's Sia, Unstoppable. Hope you're feeling unstoppable on your way to work.

Coming up in 8 minutes, roughly 8 minutes, 7.5. Let's round it in the spirit of trying to round that grade up to an A. Me, whenever the professor won't round my 76 up to an A. We've got your 3-day weather forecast about 9:30, 9:29. 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

0: It's time for your KMC weather report.
1: Good morning, KMC. The high for today will be 65 degrees and the low of 45 degrees. In the morning, there will be fog with calm winds. Then in the afternoon, there will be cloudy skies and light winds. For tomorrow, the high will be in the upper 60s and the low will be in the low 40s. There will be a calm winds and cloudy skies throughout the day. For Friday, the high will be in the lower 70s and the low will be in the mid 40s, with more calm winds and cloudy skies throughout the day. 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

0: Leon Thomas III. Oh, great. There's three of them. You remember him? The super rare Nickelodeon artist we play here on AFN. I think we only have three. Wait, no. Take that back. Leon Thomas, Ariana Grande. We have one Miranda Cosgrove song. Audrey Hobart technically wrote for The Loud House, and we play her songs. You know, I love that song. Chaplain Scott, you're still here with us. When we're looking at avoiding the mindset of just, I have to get through. Does it start with us also looking at where does the suffering even come from whenever we feel like we are experiencing that realm of discomfort?
1: Yeah. So I would say when we look at something like suffering, I think we have two ways of looking at it. And if it is this idea of, okay, I just have to get through this field exercise, and then I have to get through this work of this week of work, and then I have to get through this PT session, and then I have to get through, you know, et cetera, et cetera, et cetera. Like I said, if you're only looking forward to your 4 days, and then, you know, what if something happens and you lose part of your 4 day? What if something happens and you can't take the leisure time you want? Suddenly it's just a series of things that you're getting through, right? And if you're getting through everything, then suddenly that becomes unbearable because you can't suffer without meaning forever and ever and ever. If you go back to back to back, I'm just going to get through. Suddenly you're being crushed.
0: I think about, you know, a coworker asked me this morning. I said, let's look at the word happiness for a second. I have really in-depth conversations with my coworkers and honestly everybody. Happiness is not necessarily the destination because if you make it a destination, I'm not sure you're ever going to get there. Happiness is what you experience right now.
1: For sure. Because if you're delaying your happiness because I'm going to suffer right now, obviously there are good times and there are bad times, but you're never going to reach a point where you're through all of the suffering because it's inevitable. And so what I encourage people to do, right, is instead of just allowing these things to happen to you and say, I can't believe I have to get up for PT. I can't believe we're going on rotation. I can't believe we have to deploy. Now you try to take control of that mindset and you say to yourself, okay, given that I have to go to PT, how can I make this valuable for me? How can I make this something that benefits me in my life? And it sounds so obvious, right? But trying to grab control of those moments takes you from being someone who is just receiving. And if you just are receiving bad news and suffering all the time, it is going to crush you. There's no way around it. Whereas if you're given a task by someone, you say, I hate this task. I don't want to do this. But instead you say, okay, I'm going to do this as well as possible. I'm going to be professional. I'm going to build my bearing. I'm going to build my capacity to do a better job. Not only will you get more breathing room from the people who are ordering you around, but now suddenly you've developed a new skill.
0: I want to look more in about 3 minutes coming up about how we can take advantage of those situations. More with Chaplain Scott on AFN The Eagle. Here's Cameron Whitcomb's Kingdom of Fear.

0: wrapping up our conversation with Chaplain Scott, how important is it, you know, when we have that control what you can control mentality, we look around and we say, oh, wait, there's opportunities here.
1: Absolutely. So if suffering is something that happens to you and there's no benefit to it, then nothing in the military looks like an opportunity. It all looks like tasks that are given to you that you have to get through. But if you put yourself in the mindset of everything that is given to me, there is some way in which I can benefit from this. And right, and if it's not soldier development, if it's not financially, if it's not career-wise, at the very least, you can build the virtues that are so important, right? You can learn how to get through difficult, tedious, painful times and be better at it. And then the next time you suffer those things, you're better at that. But if you're given these opportunities in the military, right, if you have this mindset of every day, every task, every moment is an opportunity for me, suddenly you see, oh, the military offers these financial benefits. It offers these schooling benefits. It offers these life improvement benefits that I was not paying attention to because I thought being forced to go to a financial literacy course was just one more thing I had to do. But now that I look at that as an opportunity to grow, as an opportunity to be stronger, suddenly I'm a better leader. I'm a better person. I'm a better soldier or airman because of what I'm given from these opportunities.
0: And how important is it that whenever we are feeling overwhelmed about something, or maybe we notice that we're a little bit irritable, that we reach out to our installations chaplain and try to further that conversation?
1: I think that's incredibly important, because here's a truth, is that at a certain point, you're going to look at a task and say, I'm already very proficient at this. There's no financial benefit. I'm in great shape, whatever. You know, you're going to max out some of the material things. And then it's a matter of being able to look at a period of difficulty or suffering and say, how can I strengthen myself spiritually, right? How can I use this as a test to my mettle to say, I can be strong through this. I can come out on the other side of this and still find happiness because of the people I was around or the circumstance I was affecting or anything. All of that is an internal disposition, and I think that chaplains can really help give a compass on that. This idea of how can I take something that I don't otherwise understand, and instead of just kind of wallowing in the fact that everything's not going right, I can say, I want to build my internal strength. I want to build my spiritual strength. I want to see the value that comes from these circumstances that I otherwise can't control.
0: How many in this area, like how deep is the chaplains group chat that you guys have? Like we've got, what, 20 chaplains in the area?
1: There's more than that.
0: There's more than 20?
1: Yes.
0: In the KMC and BMC? Wow.
1: For sure. Oh, for sure. There's a whole, a whole ton of chaplains around here. So if you are looking for someone and you think, I don't know if chaplains will understand me, maybe some chaplain that you speak with doesn't really understand. You guys don't see eye to eye. But you know what? There are so many different people that you can converse with. There are so many different people, so many different chaplains that you can try to glean something from, right? Take a little bit from them. And the more exposure you have, the more that you have these tips and tricks and these personal stories or personal means of gaining spiritual resiliency, if you take just a little bit from everyone, you'll have an incredible amount of tools in your tool belt. By all means, if you want to talk about, how to endure kind of the difficulties of the military life, I think chaplains could be a great resource, not because they can make your problems go away, but because they can give you the tools to see your problems as something other than they are, which is something that can benefit you, can build you up spiritually, emotionally, and in so many other ways to help you to control your circumstances and get the very most out of being in the military.
0: And we've gotten so much out of that just in the short time that we've had together today, sir. Chaplain Scott, thank you so much for stopping by AFN. Hope you have a wonderful Wednesday and an even better rest of your week.
1: I appreciate it so much. Thanks for having me.

0: It's a bird. It's a plane. 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Come on out to Hiring Our Heroes Career Summit. 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

What's up, Ariana Grande? Come to Coney Island. Oh, my goodness. Where were you for that? That was such a good meme. Thanksgiving 2021. It's not even Thursday, and I'm already throwing it back on AF. Phrasing, Dom. Do a little bit better. Traffic is looking vacant right now. You can hit the KMC Traffic by AFN Facebook page, made by the community, for the community, and other things you can go to. Why don't you download AFN now? You want to watch sports for free? I know that it's rough. It's a little bit of a sore spot right now because of the way the Gators and the Raiders are playing. But either way, I still want you to have access to live sports with that touch of home through AFN now.

Coming up in 4 minutes, news and sports roundup from the States, and after, Ella Langley did the right thing, although people are mad at her. Safety does come first in every environment. What you just heard was Third Eye Blind's Semi-Charmed Life, which the kind of reminded me of DNA, Suzanne Vega, Tom's Diner. You know, it starts off with the...

0: I'm Sue Guzman, Fox News. The Vatican says Pope Leo XIV had a tranquil night in Rome's Gemelli Hospital after undergoing surgery to remove a cancerous nodule in the lower lobe of his right lung Tuesday. Officials say the surgery and tests confirmed the nodule was an adenocarcinoma, the most common form of lung cancer. The Vatican did not detail a treatment plan. President Trump rallying for Republicans in Wasilla, Alaska on Tuesday. Here's Fox's Matt Finn.
1: Republican incumbent Senator Dan Sullivan is running for re-election. But there is another little-known Dan Sullivan who is running for senator as well. Republicans tell us it's a sham campaign meant to confuse voters on the ballot and steal Republican votes. That's a claim that second Dan Sullivan denies. Well, there are reports the DOJ is investigating the alleged sham Dan Sullivan campaign. I asked the president if there is a federal investigation. He tells me they are looking into it. The Democratic candidate for Senate is Mary Pattola. She says she's willing to work with the president. But she also says sitting Senator Sullivan voted for President Trump's war with Iran.
0: Saudi Arabia says it intercepted and destroyed two ballistic missiles fired by Iran-backed Houthi rebels. Fox's Anita Vogel reports.
2: That debris fell on residential areas in Riyadh, injuring four people and damaging homes. This after a coalition of forces led by the Saudis carried out new airstrikes targeting oil facilities in and around the rebel-held Yemeni capital of Sana'a. The president posting on Truth Social, quote, "The Houthis are behaving very badly. I thought they learned their lesson a year ago when we bombed the hell out of them and at their request stopped. They've been silent for a long time, but now they've emerged again, purposefully trying to drive up oil prices."
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3: This is your News in One. Reporting for AFN Europe, I'm Army Sergeant Nick LaRocco. Marking 75 years of partnership, U.S. Secretary of State Marco Rubio met with the Icelandic Foreign Minister Þorgerður Katrín Gunnarsdóttir to highlight the two nations' shared history and discuss future plans for the alliance. The long-standing relationship began when the U.S. became the first nation to recognize Iceland as an independent republic in 1944. Secretary Rubio says the cooperation between the U.S. and Iceland will continue to ensure the safety and security of the Arctic region.
4: This year marks the 75th anniversary of the 1951 U.S.-Iceland Defense Agreement. I'm proud to say that our military and our Icelandic partners continue to work together to secure this land and the waters that surround it.
3: Collaboration between the U.S. and Iceland remains vital for protecting transatlantic trade, maintaining strategic advantage, and protecting critical infrastructure in the high north. That was your News in One. I'm Army Sergeant Nick LaRocco.
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6: Tampa Bay Rays pitcher Freddie Peralta got the victory, throwing six scoreless innings with six strikeouts in Game 2 of the AL Championship Series. 3-1 Rays, the final over Cleveland. Chase DeLauder of the Guardians did have an RBI double and two walks, but Cleveland left nine men on base. The Rays got their three runs in the fourth inning thanks to an error by third baseman Jose Ramirez. The series is tied at one. Game 3 is in Cleveland on Thursday. The NLCS resumes Wednesday night on FS1. The Brewers lead the Dodgers 2-0. LA DH Shohei Ohtani will still be in the lineup despite injuries. 49ers linebacker Dre Greenlaw's one-game suspension was upheld. Bears defensive end Montez Sweat was suspended 2 games for PEDs. Rams tackle Alaric Jackson was suspended 2 games for punching an opponent after the game on Monday. And U.S. women's soccer came back to tie number one ranked Spain 2-2.
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Kevin Little. Turn me on. High alert. Last week, I think it was Oklahoma City, Ella Langley decided to cancel her concert. And she's on top of not just the country world, she's on top of the music world right now. Why did she cancel it? Because there was a bomb threat. Naturally, people are going to be upset whenever they pay hundreds of dollars for an artist and they're not able to see them for reasons such as diabolical as this. Even though it was a false bomb threat, in a post-Ariana Grande Manchester world, get everyone out of there. $300 to see the country icon, it's not worth innocent lives. You know, I think about it the same thing because we're overseas. Maybe you've got artists that you want to see when they come through Europe. What's next? Like J. Cole, I think, is going to be here at some point. Maybe sooner. Who else? Don Toliver? Hey. Okay. I like some of the Don Toliver songs. I like some of the Gaga songs. What in the world does she know about cameras? No, the Eagle Eyes program on the U.S. Army Garrison Rhineland Falls website. You can actually report something if you think something is a little suspicious. You can call security forces. You can say, hey, not saying someone needs to get detained, just saying I saw this, and if you guys want to look into it, I leave that up to you. Here's Ella Langley with Be Her on AFN.

It was a rite of passage for one AFN member over the weekend. In 6 minutes, somebody at AFN, who you're very familiar with, and it's not me, had a grand experience in another country. We got details coming up.

0: that I care. The deeper it hurts, more vivid and wise what I feel I deserve. Yeah, cause I feel way too fabulous.
1: Don't know what you did over the weekend. I know someone who is maybe feeling fabulous. The airman, formerly known as Rebecca Moran, singing airman Rebecca Kersey, joining us, AFN The Eagle. Happy, oh, I almost said Monday. Wait. Happy Wednesday. Happy hump day.

0: I love respond to, you know, loud environments. Did you guys have the noise canceling headphones for her? Like, what was it like?
1: So most new parents can probably identify with, you know, the nervousness that comes with trying to travel with your baby, especially for the first time. We didn't know how she was going to handle her first airplane ride. Was she going to be the crying baby the whole time? You know, was she going to be in pain? All those questions. No, she was so amazing.
0: I mean, it's to London. I mean, you want to start off small. Yeah. But it was to London, so it's like, what, 90 minutes?
1: Yeah, it was a short flight, I think an hour. So she slept the whole flight. I mean, it was amazing. I couldn't believe how perfect of a little angel baby she was the whole trip. So I think we have a traveling baby. Like, she was genuinely happier than when we were at home for the most part. I couldn't believe it. She was like, this is what I want to do. I want to be on the road. I want to see the Eagles, experience a new city.
0: Yeah.
1: She was great.
0: Now, something did happen at the game where it looked like for all of maybe 8 seconds that the Eagles were going to win the game, and then the Jacksonville Jaguars did that thing that we don't have to go into. Either way, the Eagles did not come away victorious. I mean, just all that hype, all that anticipation. Does the result of the game take away from this great vacation you and your family had?
1: I mean, for me, I'm a hopeless optimist when we're there at the game. My husband is the opposite. He is a complete pessimist. So
0: I would pay premium just to see his reaction, because Eagles fans, like, the Eagles are such a likable team. But when they lose, their fans literally blame somebody and, like, get the pitchforks and blowtorches ready. And it's just so funny.
1: Oh, the walk home was sad. You know, if you know the Eagles, you know, that many people walking through the streets, it was dead quiet. Everyone was so sad. There was no Eagles chanting going on. It was terrible, honestly.
0: Those Eagles were not flying.
1: No, okay. No, they were not.
0: Is there one tip that you think could help? Let's say I want to make a big traveling plan, maybe over the next 4 days. Is there anything that really helped you? Maybe like packing, having an emergency plan or something like that?
1: Plan ahead, check the weather, because we were not prepared for how cold London was going to be. You know, we thought it was brisk, like bring a jacket kind of weather. No, we got there and the wind was so cold, I could have been in full winter gear. So make sure you definitely check the weather, especially if you have a baby. Make sure that you're very prepared when you're traveling. Get all those things sorted beforehand.
0: And life is just a tale of learning, but I'm glad that you did have some fun experiences in London. We're celebrating with all our English friends, including Harry Styles, 10 a.m. on this Wednesday. We've got weather coming up in 8 minutes.

Is this morning's humidity and fog an outlier? Because I guess overseas there's fog in the nighttime too. We've got more from your 3-day weather forecast coming up after Cordis's Go.

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1: Good morning, KMC. The high for today will be 65 degrees and the low of 45 degrees. In the morning, there will be fog with calm winds. Then in the afternoon, there will be cloudy skies and light winds. For tomorrow, the high will be in the upper 60s and the low will be in the low 40s. There will be a calm winds and cloudy skies throughout the day. For Friday, the high will be in the lower 70s and the low will be in the mid 40s, with more calm winds and cloudy skies throughout the day. This is A1C William White reporting for the 21st Operational Weather Squadron at Capon Air Station for AFN The Eagle.
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10: See that girl? There's just something about her. I just...

0: You know, I used to dream about this when I was a little boy.
1: Okay.
0: Never thought it would end up this way. Drums.
2: Hey!
0: It's kind of special, right? Yeah.
1: Even after a 7-mile run this morning, I still have the energy to have MTV-level dance breaks here on AFN The Eagle. If you're lucky, maybe one day you catch me at the right place at the right time, and you'll even see a few moves. I ain't got a big bag. It's more of a plastic bag. It's more of a Shopette bag, but it's still a bag. I learned something pivotal this weekend. Whenever we have a long weekend or whenever you feel like you need to decompress, I would challenge you to not do this one thing that I avoided doing, which I think saved me from making not a career-altering mistake, but just doing something that maybe could have impacted the people for me and also around me too. We've got more in 4 minutes.

0: how crazy the directions can change over the course of 4 days. I had a conversation with you on Thursday, and I'm going to be honest, like, my intention when I left was to just completely pull back and say, I'm going to go on a hike, or I'm going to go camping, turn my phone off, completely fall off the grid, just need a break. But then a few of my coworkers and I, we went to go see that new Robert Pattinson, Chris Hansen movie. When we come back, the parade of men begins. We're going to be the number one show on TV. Ooh! And it, like, just replete with vocal stems. Great movie. And I looked around and I said, oh, I wasn't supposed to pull back, because a lot of times we think that we need to isolate ourselves to find ourselves, when in reality, it's the people around us who show us why we are the way we are and why we're so happy to be around other people. So I'm really glad that I spent almost every day of this weekend with somebody or even a larger group. And I would encourage you to do the same thing. If you're feeling overwhelmed, maybe, just maybe the last thing that you need to do is pull back and isolate yourself. I'd recommend actually against it. Now, if you need some space for yourself, completely fine. But trust me, there's people who want to spend time with you. There's people who want to hang out with you. So don't try to convince yourself they don't. You matter. You're loved. And you have so much purpose. Here's Julia Michaels, 1045 on a Wednesday. 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
1: Every time I bite my lip, you just lose your grip on reality. So you say, but you keep your distance. So you say, but you never lean in. I feel my neck, you break your sweat and

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1: Taking the easy way out may feel like it saves you time. 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

Seems like we have just begun, but suddenly we are through. I hope I've been one of the nicest parts of your hump day, because you unequivocally are one of the best parts of mine. Coming up in a few minutes, news and sports roundup from the States. We got DJ K taking you home on the wind down, 2 to 6 p.m. 105.1, 106.1, or AF and Go. I'll be back tomorrow, 7 a.m. Central European time.

0: ABC News. I'm Sherry Preston. Pope Leo spending what is being described as a tranquil night in a Roman hospital after doctors confirmed the nodule found on his lung is cancerous. ABC's Tom Sophie Burridge is at the Vatican.
1: When the Pope announced that he had this abnormality, this growth on his lung, he said that it was discovered at an early stage, at an early phase. So, you know, that I think is one cause for optimism here. And we know that the cancer that he has, it is adenocarcinoma. It is the most common form of non-small cell lung cancer.
0: Here's ABC News medical contributor Dr. Darian Sutton.
2: The reassuring news is that if this lobe was removed and it was found that there was no other signs of spread, this may be a curative procedure. But of course, we need to wait for the further formal pathology reports. That includes genetic testing, as well as making sure that what was removed was the complete mass and that there was nothing left.
0: America needs a new ambassador to Greece after Kimberly Guilfoyle stepped down amid ethics questions. Here's ABC's Rachel Scott.
3: I was outside of the White House on the South Lawn waiting for the president to walk out as he was getting ready to depart for Alaska. And so when the president left the residence, his family, she almost married his son. I asked if he was surprised to learn about these allegations against her. And it was quite notable. He tried to put some distance between himself and Guilfoyle and their family connection.
0: At the president's political rally in Alaska.
4: Your costs are coming way down anyway. We're very close to winning. I mean, I think we've won the war because Iran will not have a nuclear weapon. Let me put it that way. But that'll end very soon.
0: Now, new inflation numbers, however, may tell a different story about costs. Labor Department this morning expected to report prices 3.6% higher in September than 1 year ago. 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
6: I'm Sergeant Dominic Smith. In the Republic of Korea, Kang Shin-chol, the ROC Minister of National Defense, has visited USFK headquarters on Camp Humphreys. This marked his first visit to emphasize his focus on the importance of the alliance. U.S. Army soldiers have conducted the U.S. Army Pacific Validation for the 59th Annual Philip A. Connelly Competition at Joint Base Lewis-McChord. During the training, soldiers operated a drone to showcase emergency resupply training via sling load operations. Finally, in Hawaii, U.S. Navy sailors have paid respects to Gold Star families during the Bells Across America event at Joint Base Pearl Harbor Hickam. The ceremony honored the fallen service members commemorating their life and service. This has been your Pacific Pulse. I'm U.S. Army Sergeant Dominic Smith.
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8: Tampa Bay Rays pitcher Freddie Peralta got the victory, throwing six scoreless innings with six strikeouts in Game 2 of the AL Championship Series. 3-1 Rays, the final over Cleveland. Chase DeLauder of the Guardians did have an RBI double and two walks, but Cleveland left nine men on base. The Rays got their three runs in the fourth inning thanks to an error by third baseman Jose Ramirez. The series is tied at one. Game 3 is in Cleveland on Thursday. The NLCS resumes Wednesday night on FS1. The Brewers lead the Dodgers 2-0. LA DH Shohei Ohtani will still be in the lineup despite injuries. 49ers linebacker Dre Greenlaw's one-game suspension was upheld. Bears defensive end Montez Sweat was suspended 2 games for PEDs. Rams tackle Alaric Jackson was suspended 2 games for punching an opponent after the game on Monday. And U.S. women's soccer came back to tie number 1-ranked Spain 2-2.
7: This

0: No.
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0: 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Consider this real-life example. The DOD IG hotline received a call about the misuse of funds for a project in Alaska. An audit couldn't determine if the project was viable, but a report with the right information saved the Air Force $20 million. Report fraud, waste, and abuse through your chain of command. If you can't, use the DOD IG hotline, dodig.mil/hotline. 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The DOD IG hotline received a call about the misuse of funds for a project in Alaska. An audit couldn't determine if the project was viable, but a report with the right information saved the Air Force $20 million. 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If you can't, use the DOD IG hotline, dodig.mil/hotline.
1: 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Technology should serve learning, not drive it, by placing high-quality books and content-rich instructional materials at the center of the educational experience. 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

0: He spent a tranquil night in a Rome hospital. I'm Dave Anthony, Fox News. That's the update from the Vatican the day after Pope Leo's surgery to remove a lobe of his right lung.
1: After a concerning nodule turned out to be cancer, tests confirmed a diagnosis of lung adenocarcinoma. The Vatican says the operation was successful and there were no complications. Tests are being carried out to see if the cancer has spread. The lump was first detected during routine checks.
0: That's Fox's Jonathan Savage. The Pope, who's 71, is expected to spend a week in the hospital recovering. Russia hit Ukraine again overnight with another drone and missile barrage. The Ukraine's president posted on X, targeted energy infrastructure, leaving 600,000 Ukrainians now without electricity. This days after President Trump announced Russia and Ukraine had agreed to an energy ceasefire to stop targeting power and fuel facilities, but the Russian attacks continue.
2: Oh, wait till you see what we do to Iran. We're gonna do a number. Wait till you see. They're just waiting.
0: President Trump again insisting with no end to the conflict yet that Iran will not be allowed to have a nuclear weapon. He's also considering helping Saudi Arabia battle Iran-backed Houthi militants who've been launching deadly attacks in Saudi Arabia. New explosions were heard in Riyadh this morning as the Saudis shot down a missile. The president spoke at a rally for Republicans in Alaska, repeating a pledge he made at the midterm convention.
2: If Republicans win the House of Representatives and the Senate, I'm going to give all adult citizens in the United States $5,000.
0: He campaigned for GOP Senator Dan Sullivan, who's being challenged by Democrat Mary Peltola. It's one of six Senate races considered too close to call in Fox News power rankings, which also forecast Democrats will likely win control of the House in next month's elections with as many as 237 seats. The president spent the night in Las Vegas. He'll then travel and hold rallies today for Republicans in Arizona, then Montana. 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
3: Today's federal newscast. In his first major address to the force on Monday, Acting Secretary Adam Tell talked about what's next for the Army.
4: During one of the biggest military conferences in Washington, D.C., the Army Acting Secretary emphasized that the Army is the foundation of the joint force.
5: That sounds like really good marketing, and it is, but it's also undeniably true.
4: Tell also reiterated the goals for the Army set by his predecessor, Daniel Driscoll, such as streamlining acquisition. Anastasia Obis, Federal News Network.
3: And the Army has launched a task force to improve heating and cooling infrastructure for its soldiers. The team will bring together engineers, contractors, and facility operations leaders to ensure projects are funded and awarded before heating and cooling systems break down. The task force will utilize regional contracting approaches, utility energy service contracts, and commercial best practices. Find these stories and more at federalnewsnetwork.com. I'm Eric White.
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7: Tampa Bay Rays pitcher Freddie Peralta got the victory, throwing six scoreless innings with six strikeouts in Game 2 of the AL Championship Series. 3-1 Rays, the final over Cleveland. Chase DeLauder of the Guardians did have an RBI double and two walks, but Cleveland left nine men on base. The Rays got their three runs in the fourth inning thanks to an error by third baseman Jose Ramirez. The series is tied at one. Game 3 is in Cleveland on Thursday. The NLCS resumes Wednesday night on FS1. The Brewers lead the Dodgers 2-0. LA DH Shohei Ohtani will still be in the lineup despite injuries. 49ers linebacker Dre Greenlaw's one-game suspension was upheld. Bears defensive end Montez Sweat was suspended 2 games for PEDs. Rams tackle Alaric Jackson was suspended 2 games for punching an opponent after the game on Monday. And U.S. women's soccer came back to tie number 1-ranked Spain 2-2.

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3: Welcome to this week's Reflective Moments of America's Military. This week, we celebrate the Navy birthday. On October 13, 1775, the Continental Congress meeting in Philadelphia passed a resolution authorizing the purchase and outfitting of two armed sailing vessels. Each ship was to carry carriage guns, swivel guns, and a crew of 80 men. Their mission was to intercept British transport ships carrying munitions and supplies to British forces in North America. This action established the foundation of the Continental Navy, and this has been this week's Reflective Moments of America's Military.
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1: From ABC News, I'm Sherry Preston. The Vatican says Pope Leo slept peacefully at the hospital in Rome where his lung cancer was diagnosed on Tuesday during surgery to remove part of the lung. Dr. Larry Robinson is a surgeon at the Moffitt Center for Cancer and says word from the Vatican on the size of the nodule has been encouraging.
2: The size makes a big difference in terms of outlook. If you have a small cancer, less likely it spreads someplace. And they also need to look at the lymph nodes. So hopefully he had a node negative small cancer, which would be probably a stage 1A lung cancer, which has a very high chance of cure.
1: The Vatican has not said whether the Pope will need chemo or any other treatments. New consumer price numbers from the Labor Department will be released this morning, and they are expected to show September inflation up 3.6% compared to last year. Prices, part of the stump speech President Trump has been giving on the campaign trail. He will be in Arizona and Montana today and was in Alaska last night.
3: So all of these places that he's going to are deep, deep red. That suggests that there is a retrenchment in Republican defense right now. It also, again, is telling, though, I think he's going to places where he's welcome and where his supporters will gather and be very excited to see him. And it's not forcing a candidate in a battleground state to make the decision about whether or not to appear with him.
1: ABC Washington Bureau Chief Rick Klein. The investigation goes on in the roller coaster death of Hassan Kareem at Six Flags over Georgia. So many questions, says amusement park safety expert Brian Avery.
4: Was there a breach of the standards? Was there a misstep or cue with respect to training? Were the attendants in their correct position? Were they intervening to facilitate things continuing safely with respect to restrictions, possibly, of guests' use, whether it's height or weight or something along those lines?
1: People in the Saudi Arabian capital of Riyadh reporting new explosions this morning. The Saudis also intercepting a ballistic missile fired toward the city. You're listening to ABC News.
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6: I'm Sergeant Dominic Smith. In the Republic of Korea, Kang Shin-chol, the ROC Minister of National Defense, has visited USFK headquarters on Camp Humphreys. This marked his first visit to emphasize his focus on the importance of the alliance. U.S. Army soldiers have conducted the U.S. Army Pacific Validation for the 59th Annual Philip A. Connolly Competition at Joint Base Lewis-McChord. During the training, soldiers operated a drone to showcase emergency resupply training via sling load operations. Finally, in Hawaii, U.S. Navy sailors have paid respects to Gold Star families during the Bells Across America event at Joint Base Pearl Harbor Hickam. The ceremony honored the fallen service members commemorating their life and service. This has been your Pacific Pulse. I'm U.S. Army Sergeant Dominic Smith.
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8: Tampa Bay Rays pitcher Freddie Peralta got the victory, throwing six scoreless innings with six strikeouts in Game 2 of the AL Championship Series. 3-1 Rays, the final over Cleveland. Chase DeLauder of the Guardians did have an RBI double and two walks, but Cleveland left nine men on base. The Rays got their three runs in the fourth inning thanks to an error by third baseman Jose Ramirez. The series is tied at one. Game 3 is in Cleveland on Thursday. The NLCS resumes Wednesday night on FS1. The Brewers lead the Dodgers 2-0. LA DH Shohei Ohtani will still be in the lineup despite injuries. 49ers linebacker Dre Greenlaw's one-game suspension was upheld. Bears defensive end Montez Sweat was suspended 2 games for PEDs. Rams tackle Alaric Jackson was suspended 2 games for punching an opponent after the game on Monday. And U.S. women's soccer came back to tie number one ranked Spain 2-2.
7: Top tracks. Trusted source.
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0: Do you know where to receive official information?
1: Not really.
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9: Today's federal newscast. In his first major address to the force on Monday, Acting Secretary Adam Tell talked about what's next for the Army.
10: During one of the biggest military conferences in Washington, D.C., the Army Acting Secretary emphasized that the Army is the foundation of the joint force.
11: That sounds like really good marketing, and it is. But it's also undeniably true.
10: Tell also reiterated the goals for the Army set by his predecessor, Daniel Driscoll, such as streamlining acquisition. Anastasia Obis, Federal News Network.
9: And the Army has launched a task force to improve heating and cooling infrastructure for its soldiers. The team will bring together engineers, contractors, and facility operations leaders to ensure projects are funded and awarded before heating and cooling systems break down. The task force will utilize regional contracting approaches, utility energy service contracts, and commercial best practices. 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I'm Eric White.
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0: Excuse me, I'm about to go on a motorcycle trip. I wonder if you could just point
1: me... Your journey shall be long and fraught with great peril.
0: Yeah, okay. Well, I'm a pretty safe rider,
1: perhaps,
0: so...
1: But this is a strange land with edicts and dangers thou hast never before encountered.
0: Okay, well, I've checked into all the different traffic laws and riding environments. I was just really looking for a place to get some...
1: Dragon? I know of a wonderful village that serves delicious dragon. Braised.
2: Ride safe, ride smart.
0: Excuse me, I'm about to go on a motorcycle trip. I wonder if you could just point
1: me... Your journey shall be long and fraught with great peril.
0: Yeah, okay. Well, I'm a pretty safe rider,
1: perhaps,
0: so...
1: But this is a strange land with edicts and dangers thou hast never before encountered.
0: Okay, well, I've checked into all the different traffic laws and riding environments. I was just really looking for a place to get some...
1: Dragon? I know of a wonderful village that serves delicious dragon. Braised.
2: Ride safe, ride smart.
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1: President Trump spent the night in Las Vegas.
2: I'm Dave Anthony, Fox News. After going to Alaska for another Republican rally, after Fox Power Rankings forecast Democrats are likely going to take control of the House in the November elections.
3: If you allow them to win, they're going to do it all over again. You'll be right back where you were. I call it the Dark Ages. 2 years ago, we were living in the Dark Ages. We were laughed at all over the world.
2: Today, the president will hold more GOP rallies in Arizona, then Montana. Republicans are hoping to flip a Senate seat in Minnesota, where Democratic Congresswoman Ilhan Omar is under scrutiny. Monday, her home in Washington was raided in a Homeland Security immigration fraud investigation, and Fox's Madeline Rivera reports there's a financial probe, too.
4: Omar's assets were originally listed at around $30 million on her financial disclosure form. The number was later amended to under $125,000. Her team blamed paperwork errors. Omar's office says the Office of Congressional Conduct has cleared them of misconduct, but U.S. Attorney for D.C., Jeanine Pirro, says her office is focused on its own probe.
5: It doesn't matter what the House does. It doesn't matter, you know, what this agency or that does. We're looking at the facts. Based upon the facts, we'll follow them wherever they take us.
2: Now back to the president at that Alaska rally.
3: Oh, wait till you see what we do to Iran. We're gonna do a number. Wait till you see. They're just waiting.
2: As Iran continues to disrupt shipping in the Strait of Hormuz.
6: Reuters reports that Iran is using new tactics to target vessels in the Strait. The IRGC is reportedly using unarmed spotters to increase the accuracy of their attacks. In recent days, multiple vessels have been targeted while transiting this critical waterway. In the past 2 weeks, 24 ships have been hit.
2: That's Fox's Trey Yingst in Tel Aviv. Pope Leo remains hospitalized in Rome. A Vatican statement says he had a tranquil night following surgery to remove part of his right lung where the Pope had a cancerous nodule. 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
9: Tampa Bay Rays pitcher Freddie Peralta got the victory, throwing six scoreless innings with six strikeouts in Game 2 of the AL Championship Series. 3-1 Rays, the final over Cleveland. Chase DeLauder of the Guardians did have an RBI double and two walks, but Cleveland left nine men on base. The Rays got their three runs in the fourth inning thanks to an error by third baseman Jose Ramirez. The series is tied at one. Game 3 is in Cleveland on Thursday. The NLCS resumes Wednesday night on FS1. The Brewers lead the Dodgers 2-0. LA DH Shohei Ohtani will still be in the lineup despite injuries. 49ers linebacker Dre Greenlaw's one-game suspension was upheld. Bears defensive end Montez Sweat was suspended 2 games for PEDs. Rams tackle Alaric Jackson was suspended 2 games for punching an opponent after the game on Monday. And U.S. women's soccer came back to tie number one ranked Spain 2-2.
10: They told us we were crazy to push it this far.
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1: Little bit of creep in Metro Boomin weekend. 21 Savage, always a banger here on AFN The Eagle, which is exactly what you are tuned into. I'm Airman First Class, Carissa Musket, a.k.a. DJK, back with another edition of The Wind Down. I got a little bit of a weather update here for you. A little chilly out there, my kind of weather if you ask me. 62 degrees in Kaiserslautern. We got 64 in Baumholder, 87 euro cents to the U.S. dollar. Traffic is looking beautifully clear at 2:08 in the afternoon. Should be smooth sailing out there. Of course, though, if there is anything that I did miss, make sure you head on over to that KMC Traffic by AFN Facebook page. It's made by the community for the community. Has everything you need to get home and wind down for the day. Which you guessed it. That's exactly what we're doing right here on the wind down, ironically so. Now, stay tuned. You know I always have a theme for every day. Today is What's the Word Wednesday. We're switching up a little bit from my previous What If Wednesdays. We're talking about what there is to do this weekend. Stay tuned. Give up.

Risk It All, a little bit of Bruno Mars here on AFN The Eagle. Now it's What's the Word Wednesday, which I just invented last week, actually. And I'm just basically going to break it down for you this weekend, give you all the ins and outs, what to do, what's the word, in other words. Anyways, so we're going to start with Friday night. Friday night, we have some very exciting things. One of my favorite type of games, if you will. We got designer handbag bingo. Listen, I love bingo because there's no strategy to it. You know, it's just the luck of the draw. That's my kind of game because I'm not going to say I'm the best at board games or specific sports that involve talent or strategy. You know what I mean? I like bingo. Roll the dice, see what you get. If you're lucky, you're lucky. If you're not, you're not. I like that. Anyways, Ramstein Community Center is hosting a designer bag bingo. That sounds so fun. I would love to get a designer bag out of bingo. It is an 18 plus only event, so make sure you are 18 or older. They're going to have a pizza there, cocktails, things like that. Going to be a cool little vibe Friday night. So it says the doors open at 1700 and the game time is from 1800, or let me not use military time. Sorry. Doors open at 5 p.m. and the game time is from 6 p.m. to 8 p.m. Military time is just engraved in me at this point. But anyways, it's going to be located at the Ramstein Community Center, building 412 over on Ramstein. If you do want to learn more about it, you can go to 86fss.com. Now, don't worry. If you're busy Friday, I got you for the whole weekend. We're going to be diving into what's going on Saturday. We got some spooky adventures happening, but of course, you know, you have to stay tuned to hear about it. It's definitely stuff that you don't want to miss, but of course, you know, I got to play the bangers. I'll be back. We're going to chat all things spooktacularness here soon.

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Ever since you left me, a little bit of French Montana here on AFN The Eagle. Always a good one if you ask me. It's What's the Word Wednesday. We're talking about what's going on this weekend. Just talking about a designer bag bingo earlier on Friday night. And now we're talking about Saturday. I got two things for you. We're getting spooktacular here, okay? Tis the season, all right? We're starting with the Boo Bash. We got the Boo Bash 5K at the Southside Fitness Center this Saturday. Costumes are encouraged. Family friendly. You can run, you can crawl or creep is what they mentioned. There's going to be prizes and the time is at 10 a.m. over at the Southside Fitness Center building 2117. And then also this Saturday, we got the Frankenstein Castle Costume Hike, which sounds fantastic. You can get your hiking boots and your costume ready for a hike to the historic ruins of Burg Frankenstein with the Ramstein Outdoor Recreation Center. Sounds very fun. I love hikes and I love Halloween. It sounds like the best of both worlds. Words are hard, if you ask me. A little bit of Hannah Montana quote there. Anyways, it's going to be taking place at 1115. 115. I got to stop saying military.

time, 1:15 to 6 p.m. And then costumes are very much encouraged. It's going to be meeting up at the Ramstein Outdoor Rec, building 3336. If you do want more information on either of these, you can go to the 86fss.com website. Now listen, I know Sundays are usually our down days, but this weekend, the Sunday fun day is among us. I can't believe I said that. Anyways, we got some great stuff planned this Sunday coming up. Of course, got a little bit of a weather update for you. Some bangers as always. And then I'll be getting into your Sunday plans this weekend. Like the legend.

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1: Good afternoon, KMC. Today, expect clear skies and calm winds with a high of 64 degrees and a low of 50 degrees. Tomorrow, expect partly cloudy skies and calm winds with a high in the high 60s and a low in the 40s. Friday, there will be clear skies and light winds with a high in the high 60s and a low in the 40s. This is Airman First Class Chelsea Hutchison reporting from the 21st Operational Weather Squadron at Kapan Air Station for AFN The Eagle.
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The USO Fall Fest is happening this weekend. It sounds like a good time. It's a fall fest, a free event for the entire family, and it is going down on October 17th at the Pulaski Park from 11 a.m. to 2 p.m. And costumes, of course, are encouraged. Come by for pumpkin painting, free food, music, games, and activities. The costume parade and contest also starts at 1 p.m. Sounds like a good time for you to get involved this October 17th. Yes,

sorry, I'll stop serenading you. Anyways, it is What's the Word Wednesday. I like this segment, I think. I'm basically just telling you what's the word this weekend. What is there to do? What is happening in and around the KMC area? So we were talking about some spooktacular stuff, some designer bag bingo, and now we're getting into something to do on Sunday. Well, technically you can do it all weekend long. It's happening from the 16th through the 26th, but I may pronounce this wrong. It is called the Lauter October Kerva, which is basically the Oktoberfest for Kaiserslautern. I probably butchered that name. My apologies in advance. But anyways, it's something to do this Sunday from 1 p.m. to 10 p.m. on the Sunday is when it's running. You can come all weekend, like I said, though. It's going on from the 16th through the 26th. And it is located in the Messeplatz, Kaiserslautern. Again, might have mispronounced that. My apologies. But you can expect carnival rides like the Ferris wheel. They got bumper cars. They even had something about break dancing. That sounds pretty cool. And then you also can expect your traditional German fair foods, the beer garden, lots of shopping stands as well. And also I heard on Sunday they're doing some kind of shopping thingy as well. So sounds good to get involved with if you love to shop and you love to eat food and you love carnival rides. Sounds like a good time with family or maybe just friends or yourself even as well. I know Sundays can kind of be that down day, not much to do, but this Sunday, we got something to do. Speaking of finding things to do in and around the KMC area, if you ever are searching, make sure you pick up one of your What's Up magazines. You can find it on the stripes.com page, or you can also find it places like the commissary, Shopette, all that stuff. They got it in the front over there. Look for a nice, fun little magazine that says What's Up. It's a great way to figure out what is going on in and around the KMC area and stay up to date. Anyways, I got a little bit of a weather and traffic update for you. Of course, after a couple of bangers.

0: 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Pick up, pick up.
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1: 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Remember, if you're off base in Germany, dial 110 for law enforcement and 112 for the fire department and medical services.
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10: Always playing what moves you.

A little bit of new trick by Rose here on AFN. The Eagle, always a good one if you ask me. I got a little bit of a weather update here for you. 64 degrees in Kaiserslautern. We got 64 in Baumholder as well. 87 euro cents to the U.S. dollar. And traffic, it's looking clear out there at 2:55 in the afternoon. I do anticipate most of us are still live laughing it up at work on this beautiful Wednesday afternoon. Of course, if you are out and about on the roads and you saw anything I didn't see, make sure you head on over to that KMC Traffic by AFN Facebook page. It's made by the community for the community and has everything you need to get home and wind down for the day. Which, you guessed it, that's exactly what we're doing right here on the wind down. We got a little bit of news and sports from the States, and then we are diving into how not everything goes to plan. Let's be real here. We'll be back. Stay tuned.

0: Sherry Preston. Inflation accelerating again last month. Prices for nearly everything up, according to new numbers from the Labor Department. ABC's Jim Ryan takes a look.
1: The all items column in the Consumer Price Index for September finds prices rising 0.6% from August and 3.7% compared to the same month last year. That's well above the Federal Reserve's inflation target of 2%. Much of last month's increase is the result of soaring energy prices. Strip out the cost of food and fuel, and year-over-year inflation advanced a more modest 2.6% in September.
0: Catholics around the world are praying for Pope Leo now that the Vatican confirms he has lung cancer. ABC's Tom Sufi Burridge is in Vatican City.
2: The Pope's older brother, Louis Lou Prevost, telling ABC News he is also battling cancer. Prevost says he is currently in a clinical trial. Prevost saying, "Needless to say, it's been a nightmare between my current treatments and then adding the news of my brother's cancer." He says the family has been told the surgery was successful, but is still waiting for a final prognosis, adding, "Please keep praying for a good final outcome."
0: More than 500,000 people are without power in Ukraine after widespread Russian attacks, including on Kyiv. President Trump barnstorming the country with stops in Arizona, Montana, Georgia, Florida, and North Carolina in the coming days, all states he won in 2024.
3: Former President Obama now getting involved, too.
4: I'll be honest with you. I never imagined some of the stuff that's been going on in our country lately.
3: The former president recording more than a dozen videos backing Democrats across the country.
0: ABC Chief White House Correspondent Mary Bruce. Iran's Revolutionary Guards says a cargo ship is sunk in the Strait of Hormuz after hitting a naval mine. The Iran-backed Houthi rebels striking the headquarters of Saudi oil giant Aramco, damaging the offices of senior executives, including the company's CEO. 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
6: I'm Sergeant Dominic Smith. In the Republic of Korea, Kang Shin-chol, the ROK Minister of National Defense, has visited USFK headquarters on Camp Humphreys. This marked his first visit to emphasize his focus on the importance of the alliance. U.S. Army soldiers have conducted the U.S. Army Pacific Validation for the 59th Annual Philip A. Connelly Competition at Joint Base Lewis-McChord. During the training, soldiers operated a drone to showcase emergency resupply training via sling load operations. Finally, in Hawaii, U.S. Navy SEALers have paid respects to Gold Star families during the Bells Across America event at Joint Base Pearl Harbor Hickam. The ceremony honored the fallen service members commemorating their life and service. This has been your Pacific Pulse. I'm U.S. Army Sergeant Dominic Smith.
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8: Tampa Bay Rays pitcher Freddie Peralta got the victory, throwing six scoreless innings with six strikeouts in Game 2 of the AL Championship Series. 3-1 Rays, the final over Cleveland. Chase DeLauder of the Guardians did have an RBI double and two walks, but Cleveland left nine men on base. The Rays got their three runs in the fourth inning thanks to an error by third baseman Jose Ramirez. The series is tied at one. Game 3 is in Cleveland on Thursday. The NLCS resumes Wednesday night on FS1. The Brewers lead the Dodgers 2-0. LA DH Shohei Ohtani will still be in the lineup despite injuries. 49ers linebacker Dre Greenlaw's one-game suspension was upheld. Bears defensive end Montez Sweat was suspended 2 games for PEDs. Rams tackle Alaric Jackson was suspended 2 games for punching an opponent after the game on Monday. And U.S. women's soccer came back to tie number one ranked Spain 2-2.
9: They told us we were crazy to push it this far.
10: They said it was impossible to bring it all together, but then...
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Edge of the Earth, a little bit of the Beaches here on AFN The Eagle, which is exactly what you are tuned into. I'm Airman First Class, Carissa Musket, a.k.a. DJK, back with another edition of The Wind Down. A little bit of a weather update here for you. We got 65 degrees in Kaiserslautern, 64 in Baumholder, 87 Eurocents to the U.S. dollar, and traffic still looking clear out there at 3:07 in the afternoon. Of course, though, if there is anything I missed, make sure you head on over to that KMC Traffic by AFN Facebook page. It's made by the community for the community and has everything you need to get home and wind down for the day. Which, you guessed it, that's exactly what we're doing right here on The Wind Down. Now, listen, we are chatting about a lot this afternoon. I'm very excited to get into it. We are about to be talking about how I had a long weekend. I did have a long weekend, but the adventures that I endured this weekend, or not. You should.

Little bit of stupid song, Olivia Rodrigo. Always a good one here on AFN The Eagle. We're talking about the long weekend, much needed for DJ K. I very much enjoyed it with the husband. But our plans were initially to venture out. We were talking about maybe Amsterdam or what is that city called? Cologne, yeah. And let's just say we ended up doing nothing. We ended up staying around town and like literally doing nothing, just lounging around, going to the gym. That's about the extent of it, honestly. Movie nights galore, if you will. But you know what? I'm not even mad about it because, listen, as a certified procrastinator, adding myself here, but I definitely had some boxes that I haven't unpacked yet. And if you do listen to my show regularly, you know, DJ K, what do you mean? You moved in back in July. Okay, listen. I have been slowly getting more boxes from my husband's house. I only drive a Fiat 500, so there is not much room to bring boxes back on my way home during the weekends. So I have a couple of boxes, but I unpacked them finally. Finally, they did sit there for about 4 weeks, so I am not going to lie to you. But my point is I unpacked it, and I know I started putting up some decorations now. Finally, everything is unpacked, everything is in its place, and now it's time to decorate, because when I tell you, decorating your space makes a world of difference. I already feel more at home now that I put a couple of things up that were in boxes, and I'm trying to order a couple of other little small things. But making your place feel like home is so important. It truly, truly, truly affects your mental state of mind, and I highly recommend it. 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
10: Focused on your mission.

That's so true. A little bit of Gracie Abrams here on AFN The Eagle. We are talking about how I'm not as slick as I thought. Listen, I have a confession. I ordered some more gym clothes, and if you don't know anything about me, I am a big gym person for the last 9 years, and I have spent a lot of money on gym clothes. Let's just say it's my thing. It's my thing. You know how people are into cars and they spend a little bit of extra money on the cars, or people are into whatever. Anyways, gym clothes are my addiction. So I ordered some and they were supposed to come yesterday, right? Tuesday, but they ended up coming a day early. And listen, I was trying to keep it from the husband. I was trying to keep it from the husband, but unfortunately, they got delivered while he was there. I walked in with my 3 bags of gym clothes and he was just like, "What is that?" And I said, "Oh, summer sale. It was a summer sale, I swear. It was on sale." It was kind of, sort of, kind of not. Anyways, that is my thing. That is what I like to splurge on when I have the money to do so. But also, make sure you're not splurging when you shouldn't be. Sometimes I do that. Don't be like DJK. Don't be like me. I did have the extra money to splurge on these gym fits in my own defense. And yes, I needed it. It's inspiring me to work out. Okay. Anyways, make sure you're not splurging when you're not supposed to. Like I mentioned before, we don't want to get ourselves in a financial pickle here. But if you do need any assistance or guidance, or maybe you just want to learn a little bit of something about our finances, you can check out the MNFRC. They do financial readiness courses, a great little resource right here in the KMC area. You can find out more on the 86FSS.com page. And we're going to get these finances right so we can be big ballas and order gym clothes whenever we want. That's my goal, at least. Anyways, I'll be back. I'm going to be talking about learning about our health. Very interesting conversation after a couple of bangers.

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1: Good afternoon, KMC. Today, expect clear skies and calm winds with a high of 64 degrees and a low of 50 degrees. Tomorrow, expect partly cloudy skies and calm winds with a high in the high 60s and a low in the 40s. Friday, there will be clear skies and light winds with a high in the high

0: 60s and a low in the 40s. 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
1: 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I'm Sergeant Brayton Daniel. October is Breast Cancer Awareness Month. A step that can make a real difference is routine breast cancer screening.
2: The U.S. Preventative Services Task Force recommends mammograms every 2 years for women ages 40 through 74 who are at average risk for breast cancer. 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
1: 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Sometimes, the only advice we have is embrace the suck.
4: Think about the ways that suffering comes to us in the military. 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When you have a control-what-you-can-control mindset, you will see opportunities everywhere. Here is Major Alexander Scott, U.S. Army Recruiting Command Europe Chaplain, with more.
5: 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You can learn how to get through difficult, tedious, painful times and be better at it. And then the next time you suffer those things, you're better at that.
4: For more information, talk to your chaplain. Reporting for AFN Kaiserslautern, I'm Airman First Class Aiden Worley.
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Little Bit of Try by Pink, always a good one here on AFN The Eagle, where we are always playing the latest and the greatest, which is exactly why you should give that AFN Go app a download. It's free, that's $0, and you can literally listen in anytime, anywhere. My mom does it all the way from Illinois as an example. So, I mean, you may as well download it so you never miss a beat. We'll be back with more.

back to Friends by Somber here on AFN The Eagle. Always a good one if you ask me. We are talking about health and nutrition. Listen, I have decided to not be so stubborn. And let me elaborate here. I've been into health and fitness for 9 years. And oftentimes I can think that I'm a know-it-all, but I'm not. That's the reality of it. I'm not a know-it-all. I am very educated in that department and I know a lot, but I'm not a professional. So this past week, the past week before, I did force myself to go talk to a professional and get a professional opinion and outlook, emphasize on the professional. So, you know, like I said, I do know a lot, but I can be stubborn. I can be stubborn to take in new information sometimes in something that I have been in for so long. But the reality of it is, a trained professional is 99.9% of the time going to know more than you might think that you do. So I went in and talked to a nutritionist just to get some insight on some things that I could be doing to better myself. And lo and behold, of course, I did learn something new. After all, I'm not Mrs. Know-It-All. So my recommendation here, my point is don't be afraid to go chat with a nutritionist or whatever. We have a lot of resources out here, but I'm talking specifically nutritionist here for today. But get the insight. Even if you've been doing it for years, you may think that you know everything. You actually might learn something you didn't really know. So I highly recommend it. You can always reach out to the 86 Medical Group, or you can call the Ramstein appointment line, or you can also book an appointment via the MHS Genesis patient portal as well. And I think it's a great way to just get some insight on you and your personal nutritional needs, because everybody is different. Just keep that in mind. Now stay tuned. I'll be back with a little bit of a weather and traffic update here for you, of course, after a couple of bangers.

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10: The Eagle,

You Found Me by The Fray, always a good one here on AFN. The Eagle, which is exactly what you're tuned into. Just kidding, a little too early. Anyways, we are with a little bit of a weather update. We got 65 degrees in Kaiserslautern, 63 in Baumholder, 87 euro cents to the US dollar. Traffic, I'm seeing a little bit of something. I'm seeing a backup headed west on the 6, as well as just a little bit of a slowdown outside of Kaiserslautern on the 6 headed east. But outside of that, it's looking pretty clear out there at, what time we got, 3:53 in the afternoon. If there is anything that I did miss, though, make sure you head on over to that KMC Traffic by AFN Facebook page. It's made by the community for the community. And you guessed it, it's got everything we need to settle down, to wind down, what am I saying? To wind down for the afternoon. Stay tuned, we got a little bit of news and sports from the States, and then we're going to be diving into our interview with our Stars and Stripes, one of my favorite times of the week. We got some fun stuff to chat about with them. Stay tuned, we'll be back with more.

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1: I'm Dave Anthony, Fox News.
2: Inflation rose last month. The consumer price index went up 0.6%.
1: And while economists expected that number, Fox's Ginny Cassola also reports the annual rate of inflation was a bit more than predicted and 0.3 higher than in August.
2: For the year ending in September, CPI was up 3.7%. Economists were expecting to see higher inflation in the report because of higher gasoline prices. Food prices were unchanged in September.
1: And the core annual inflation rate that excludes food and energy rose 0.2% from August. Now it's at 2.6. And now a number that means a lot to millions of Americans who get Social Security payments. The annual cost of living adjustment just out, a 3.6% increase next year for each recipient. President Trump keeps insisting the costs driven up by the Iran conflict will go down, telling Fox,
3: We have a lot of oil flowing right now in the Hormuz Strait. We control it. The war is going to be over very, very soon. We're going to have a big victory very shortly, very, very shortly. And oil is going to come way, way down.
1: But oil's up more than 1% today as Iran-backed Houthi militants hit an oil facility in Saudi Arabia, and Iran keeps trying to disrupt oil shipments.
4: And these commercial vessels, very few of them are actually making it through the Strait of Hormuz without any sort of interruption. And there is that southern passage that is being guarded by the U.S. military, but still, just given the proximity to Iranian territory, they can use things like drones and cruise missiles to put pressure on these vessels that are passing through this critical waterway.
1: That's Fox's Trey Yingst in Tel Aviv. The president made his comments while in Alaska, where he also rallied Republicans, warning if Democrats win control of Congress in the elections,
5: they will destroy everything that we built.
1: After the rally, he flew to Las Vegas, where he spent the night. Later today, the president holds rallies in Arizona, then Montana. We have news from Rome. Pope Leo's been eating and walking around the day after surgery. Removed part of his right lung where there was a cancerous nodule. No word yet if the 71-year-old Pope will need further lung cancer treatment. America's listening.
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8: Tampa Bay Rays pitcher Freddie Peralta got the victory, throwing six scoreless innings with six strikeouts in Game 2 of the AL Championship Series. 3-1 Rays, the final over Cleveland. Chase DeLauder of the Guardians did have an RBI double and two walks, but Cleveland left nine men on base. The Rays got their three runs in the fourth inning thanks to an error by third baseman Jose Ramirez. The series is tied at one. Game 3 is in Cleveland on Thursday. The NLCS resumes Wednesday night on FS1. The Brewers lead the Dodgers 2-0. LA DH Shohei Ohtani will still be in the lineup despite injuries. 49ers linebacker Dre Greenlaw's one-game suspension was upheld. Bears defensive end Montez Sweat was suspended 2 games for PEDs. Rams tackle Alaric Jackson was suspended 2 games for punching an opponent after the game on Monday. And U.S. women's soccer came back to tie number one ranked Spain 2-2.
9: They told us we were crazy to push it this far.
10: They said it was impossible to bring it all together, but then...
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0: Little bit of tit for tat by Tate McRae here on AFN The Eagle, which is exactly what you are tuned into. I'm Airman First Class, Carissa Musket, a.k.a. DJK, back with another edition of The Wind Down. If you were tuned in, you know I'm not here alone. I'm joined by our Stars and Stripes marketing coordinator, Miss Kristen Tennis. Kristen, how are you doing this afternoon?
1: Doing well. It's sunny, beautiful.
0: Yeah.
1: What more could you ask for?
0: Is the sun out? I don't even know.
1: Yes. And it's like low 60s, low to mid 60s. Oh, okay. So it's like the perfect weather.
0: Yes. I'm definitely going to have to go for a walk later today. You should too, because it's good for the
1: mental. Take advantage before it gets cold and
0: Absolutely.
1: Gloomy.
0: It's good for the mental. Good for the mental. Now, before we get into some fantastic subjects with Kristen, of course, you know, I got to keep you updated on that weather out there. We got, what do we got? 66 degrees in Kaiserslautern. We got 63 in Baumholder, 87 euro cents to the US dollar, and traffic. I'm seeing a backup head west on the 6th, but I think that's about it for right now. Of course, though, if you did see anything that I didn't see, make sure you head on over to that KMC Traffic by AFN Facebook page. It's made by the community for the community and has everything you need to get home and wind down for the day, which you guessed it. That's exactly what we're doing right here on The Wind Down. So stay tuned. We're going to be back talking about the spooky season. We're in it. We're living it. We're loving it.

0: Little bit of Patient Zero by Taylor Swift here on AFN The Eagle. Always a good one if you ask me. We are back with Kristen with the Stars and Stripes over here. And we, listen, it tis the spooky season, okay? Mm-hmm. Tis the season. Forget about Christmas. Like, we're just focusing on Halloween right now.
1: One thing at a time.
0: Yes, Halloween year round, I vote for. But anyways, I know that you guys wrote an article about some places that we could celebrate Halloween across Europe. Can you share? That's very exciting too. I'm reading it. I'm reading it before we tell them. Share with us, what are some places? Where can we go? What is happening? What is the tea?
1: Yeah, there's a lot of cool things going on around Europe in celebration of Halloween. The article starts off with the origins of Halloween came from Ireland, where they celebrate, I think it's pronounced Samhain. It does not look like that. But it's very similar to our idea of Halloween, where it's like the day of the year when like spirits can travel more easily between the worlds. So they do a big thing on October 31st, November 1st. So you can travel to Ireland to experience like the OG Halloween.
0: OG, I love that.
1: Yeah. If you're into vampires, of course you can go to Transylvania and all these other places around Europe for that vampire vibe. If you like to get scared, it's not my jam, but I know some people do. There are some places you can go. One, Burg Frankenstein. I think I've had friends who have been, and like, it's legit scary. Like, they can touch you.
0: Oh my gosh.
1: And that, like, ugh, no thank you.
0: No.
1: But then there's also like, nice, fun, cute Halloween. Like, you can go to different amusement parks around Europe for that fun side, like with the kids.
0: Yeah, a little more just like maybe some pumpkins and things, not yeah. a scary clown standing in the yeah. corner trying to grab your arm. I don't know about that. I was just talking about the Burg Frankenstein castle. They're doing a hike here soon to that. I'm curious if they're doing the haunt. Is it like a haunted house that they put on or something?
1: I think so.
0: Oh, I see.
1: But correct me if I'm wrong, you guys. Like, comment on our social media and be like, Kristen, you don't know what you're talking about.
0: Yeah, is it really that scary? Let us know. Is Kristen being dramatic? I'm just kidding. I get scared easily. People walk into the studio for me and I'll be doing something with my headphones on and they'll be like, hey, and I just jump.
1: Yes, so I would do the same.
0: Yeah, I can only imagine being in an actual haunted house. It's not for me. But if we do want to read more about some stuff happening with the Halloween season, where can we go for more info?
1: You can find this article and more at StripesEurope.com.
0: StripesEurope.com. There it is. I can't English today. Anyways, stay tuned. We're going to be jumping into some more stuff here with Kristen. Always a fun time, but of course, here's some bangers.

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1: Good afternoon, KMC. Today, expect clear skies and calm winds with a high of 64 degrees and a low of 50 degrees. Tomorrow, expect partly cloudy skies and calm winds with a high in the high 60s and a low in the 40s. Friday, there will be clear skies and light winds with a high in the high 60s and a low in the 40s. This is Airman First Class Chelsea Hutchison reporting from the 21st Operational Weather Squadron at Kapan Air Station for AFN The Eagle.
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5: For more information, talk to your chaplain. 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

The 786 Civil Engineering Squadron is hosting a haunted trail event that is taking place on October 23rd through the 24th, and as well as the 30th through the 31st from 5 p.m. to 11 p.m. in the wooded area across from RESA Thrift Store or Reza Thrift Store on Ramstein. It's kid-friendly hours and from 5 p.m. to 7 p.m. again. Is

A little bit of Folded by Kalani here on AFN The Eagle. Always a good one if you ask me. We are talking about the United States Space Force. They are launching the Guardian Spark. It's a new annual outreach program that connects guardians with students in grades, in grades 3 to 12 to share the mission, people, and opportunities behind the nation's newest military service. So through classroom presentations, question and answer sessions, and age-appropriate discussions, guardians will introduce students to space-related careers, explain how the Space Force contributes to national security in daily life, and inspire interest in the wide range of skills, career paths, and opportunities that support its mission. Through direct engagement with space professionals, the program sparks lifelong curiosity and passion for a space exploration, astronomy, space technologies, and more. Sounds like they are up to good things over there with the Space Force. I love to hear it. If you do want to read more about this story, very interesting, you can find it on www.spaceforce.mil. And yeah, sounds like a good one. Anyways, we got a little bit of a weather and traffic update coming up here for you soon. Stay tuned. Of course, you know, I got a couple of bangers before we get to that.

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Honey, I'm good. A little bit of Andy Grammer here on AFN The Eagle. Always a good one if you ask me. I got a little bit of a weather update here for you. 66 degrees in Kaiserslautern. We got 62 in Baumholder, 87 euro cents to the U.S. dollar. Traffic, it looks like you're headed home. That's what I like to see at 4:56 in the afternoon. I'm seeing a backup headed west on the 6. Quite a bit of a backup there. I'm also seeing a backup headed west on the 6. But a little higher up, a little more east side of the west. Does that make sense? Oh my gosh. Anyways, right outside of Kaiserslautern, headed west on the 6, there's also a little bit of a backup. So just keep that in mind, as well as around those Ramstein gates. So, you know, just your typical afternoon traffic. Of course, if there is anything specific that I missed, make sure you head on over to that KMC Traffic by AFN Facebook page. It's made by the community for the community. Has everything you need to get home and wind down for the day, which you guessed it. That's exactly what we're doing right here on the wind down. We got a little bit of news and sports from the States, and then we are diving into, well, it's 5 p.m. on a Wednesday. You know what time it is. It's time for the Mindfulness Mission with Marcus Gradney. We'll be back shortly, and we'll be chatting about mindfulness, of course.

0: and says that half of the increase was because of higher gas prices. So that's a huge factor when you look at this report.
1: Because of inflation, the Social Security Administration is projecting that the annual cost of living adjustment for older adults and those with disabilities will go up by 3.6% beginning next year. The Vatican says Pope Leo is up and walking around following surgery to remove a cancerous nodule on his lung. ABC's Tom Sophie Burridge has more from Vatican City.
2: People around the world are praying for Pope Leo after new details from the Vatican about the first American pontiff's battle with lung cancer. The Vatican says the 71-year-old Pope successfully underwent surgery Tuesday, doctors removing the lower lobe of his right lung. Officials saying the procedure was conducted as it had been planned, and whatever may present a future issue was removed, adding that further tests will be conducted to decide what treatment was needed, if any.
1: There are 500,000 people without power across Ukraine, many of them in Kyiv because of Russian strikes, despite President Trump saying there was an agreement not to hit energy sites. Mann says ABC's Ian Pannell.
3: There are growing concerns in Ukraine that the U.S. has now stopped sharing vital intelligence, the kind of intelligence that helps intercept Russian attacks, and that Elon Musk's Starlink satellite system is being restricted for Ukrainian forces.
1: The market's reacting to that report about consumer prices. Dow's down 48, S&P down 56. 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
4: Today's federal newscast. In his first major address to the force on Monday, Acting Secretary Adam Tell talked about what's next for the Army.
5: During one of the biggest military conferences in Washington, D.C., the Army Acting Secretary emphasized that the Army is the foundation of the joint force.
6: That sounds like really good marketing, and it is, but it's also undeniably true.
5: Tell also reiterated the goals for the Army set by his predecessor, Daniel Driscoll, such as streamlining acquisition. Anastasia Obis, Federal News Network.
4: And the Army has launched a task force to improve heating and cooling infrastructure for its soldiers. The team will bring together engineers, contractors, and facility operations leaders to ensure projects are funded and awarded before heating and cooling systems break down. The task force will utilize regional contracting approaches, utility energy service contracts, and commercial best practices. Find these stories and more at federalnewsnetwork.com. I'm Eric White.
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8: Tampa Bay Rays pitcher Freddie Peralta got the victory, throwing six scoreless innings with six strikeouts in Game 2 of the AL Championship Series. 3-1 Rays, the final over Cleveland. Chase DeLauder of the Guardians did have an RBI double and two walks, but Cleveland left nine men on base. The Rays got their three runs in the fourth inning thanks to an error by third baseman Jose Ramirez. The series is tied at one. Game 3 is in Cleveland on Thursday. The NLCS resumes Wednesday night on FS1. The Brewers lead the Dodgers 2-0. LA DH Shohei Ohtani will still be in the lineup despite injuries. 49ers linebacker Dre Greenlaw's one-game suspension was upheld. Bears defensive end Montez Sweat was suspended 2 games for PEDs. Rams tackle Alaric Jackson was suspended 2 games for punching an opponent after the game on Monday. And U.S. women's soccer came back to tie number one ranked Spain 2-2.
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0: Little bit of Boston, Stella Lefty here on AFN The Eagle, which is exactly what you are tuned into. I'm Airman First Class, Carissa Musket, a.k.a. DJK, back with another edition of The Wind Down. If you were tuned in, though, you know I'm not here alone. I'm here with the Mindfulness Mission. Marcus Gradney is in the house today. Marcus, how are you doing this afternoon?
1: I'm doing well. You know, I'm struggling a little bit with my voice, so just call me Dark Marcus, Dark Vader, you know what I mean? But we make it. We're making it happen.
0: Yes, Dark Vader is in the house. I'm just kidding, Marcus. But what are we chatting about today?
1: So last week we talked about showing compassion in a relationship and in marriage. This week we're going to talk about why is it so difficult to show compassion to ourselves. So self-compassion this week on a Mindfulness Mission.
0: Clocking it. A little ASMR here for you. All right. It sounds like a fantastic subject we're getting into. But of course, you know, before we get into it, I got to give you a little bit of a weather and traffic update. We got 63 degrees in Kaiserslautern, 61 in Baumholder, 87 euro cents to the US dollar. Traffic, it looks like you're headed home. I hope you're tuned in to 105.1 or 106.1 on your way home. I'm seeing a backup headed west on the 6. A little bit around the Ramstein gates. And that's about it for now. Of course, if there is anything that I did miss, make sure you head on over to that KMC Traffic by AFN Facebook page. It's made by the community for the community and has everything you need to get home and wind down for the day, which is exactly what we're doing right here on The Wind Down. Now, stay tuned. As mentioned before, we're here with the Mindfulness Mission. We're going to be talking about how self-love is a practice, not a mood.

0: Little bit of Hometown Home by Low Cash here on AFN The Eagle. Always a banger. Anyways, we are back with Marcus, and we're chatting basically about how self-love, you know, is a practice. It's not just a mood. It's sometimes it's something we have to teach ourselves.
1: Absolutely. We grow up hearing about self-esteem. But the older I've gotten it and drawn from insights of this book called The Proven Power of Being Kind to Yourself by Dr. Christian Nuff. She's a self-proclaimed self-compassion expert, right? She teaches that self-esteem is actually sometimes a prison. Because what we think of is like, I have to all these things to achieve. I have to become this person. I have to do this and this and this. But on the flip side of it, you oftentimes criticize yourself at a high level as well. Because we want to achieve. We want to get the next rank. We want to do the best we can for our family. Be the best husband, father, whatever in our lives. But what we're doing today is we're going to introduce something called self-compassion. It comes with all the benefits of self-esteem without the downside, because you're giving yourself grace in those times where you are going to fall short because you're a human being.
0: Absolutely. I agree with this. It makes me think of my fitness journey. I know we like to refer to that
1: a
0: lot. Yes. But I remember when I was bigger, I would always be like, oh, I want to lose X amount of weight. And then I got there. And then at that point, I was like, no, now I want to lose this amount of weight or this amount of weight. There was never good enough. And even still now in my current day, I'm always like, oh, I want to get here. I want to get there. But the thing is, if I were back in that body, I would look at myself now and be like, wow, like, look at me. I did it. But in my mind, I don't take that time.
1: Exactly. It even talks about a large section in the book of narcissism being on the rise because of the fact that more is never enough. But what happens when we practice compassion on purpose with presence, of course, is that you're able to sit still in the moment long enough to know, you know what? If I've not achieved everything that I want to achieve today, I'm a little bit closer to my goal. And if I'm not, I'm sitting in humanity with a whole bunch of people around me that I can understand this struggle of being a human together. You know what I mean? You know, my weight loss journey, I've lost, at this point, I think I'm at like 70 pounds or something like that, when I was almost like 80 pounds heavier than I am now. And sometimes I look in the mirror and I'm like, oh man, you're too skinny or whatever. But then when I think back to the point where I only began losing weight because my back started to hurt, my knees started to hurt, I was running one day on the beach in Turkey with my daughter in my arms and I got so winded, girl. I'm like, dang,
0: yeah.
1: I'm 30-year-old man and I feel like I'm 83. And so now I'm looking back at that saying, in my life journey, not what the Instagram reel shows, not what Thread shows me, not what TikTok shows me, but in my life journey, where I am is exactly where I want to be. And I'm only judging myself to the standard that I've created for my life. Because narcissism says, I want to be something that somebody else's life looks like off of their highlight reels. But in reality, when we sit in presence with ourselves and in our own life and only judge to that standard, we have great power and authenticity.
0: Absolutely. I completely agree with that. And I think it is even more of a struggle in today's world with the social media.
1: Yes.
0: And, you know, people are always, I've talked about this on air before, people are always going to post the best thing,
1: highlights,
0: the highlight reels. They're not going to necessarily post their struggle. Some people do, and I appreciate those ones, but very few and far between. Yeah. So anyways, stay tuned though. We're going to be diving deeper into this with Marcus. We are talking about the three pillars of self-compassion. You definitely want to stay tuned. We'll be back.

0: Ready to head to France?
1: Oh yeah, just remember to leave your nicotine pouches at home.
0: What? Why?
1: You don't listen to AFN, do you? Here.
2: So France has just banned nicotine pouches. That's right, the use, possession, importation is completely done. And if you do bring in pouch nicotine like Zyns or Velos or Velos or any other non-medically approved nicotine pouches, you could be facing significant fines and even imprisonment.
1: So leave that stuff behind and let's go have a good time.
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0: Little bit of Miley Cyrus here on AFN The Eagle. We are back with the Mindfulness Mission, and we are talking about compassion, self-love, these kind of things, and we're talking about the three pillars to self-compassion. Marcus.
1: Yes, ma'am, the three pillars. First is kindness. We must approach ourselves with grace, y'all. Everybody's going to make a mistake. Everybody's going to have heartache, heartbreaks, all types of things that happen. You're going to just experience it. But you have to love yourself. It's easy for me, DJK, to look at you and say, oh, man, you're killing it on the radio. You know, we had a little dead air, or the computer screen went down, or you flubbed a little bit, but you got this. But oftentimes, because we sit behind these two eyes, we sit inside of this corporal body, this machine, if you will, and we will judge it because we think, we know, we've been taught that, you know, sleep is for suckers. We got to grind. We got to keep pushing it. We have to keep pushing it. But at some point, it being your body is going to push back. For me, for example, I don't know why my voice is out, but have I been talking too much? Have I been taking care of myself? No, I didn't wrap my throat last night like I should have with my scarf. I knew I should have, but I didn't. And so now I got to give myself a little grace because I sound like Kermit the Frog or I sound like Darth Vader on the radio. But I'm still going to be here in the Mindfulness Mission in this moment, practicing presence. I'm going to approach myself with kindness. Next, calm and humanity. I'm not the first person to have this struggle, to have my throat hurt on the radio, right? There are many of us. Oftentimes, we think we're an island unto ourselves and we're alone, but we're not. We're humans. We make mistakes. We struggle. We do all of these things. And just like me, someone has gotten their voice back. Someone's able to move forward past a struggle or a trauma or an issue that they had, right? And finally, what do we teach you every week? Mindfulness. Sit in stillness. I love how Brene Brown describes this. Dr. Brene Brown describes it as the rumble. That's the stillness. That's the loud voices, the loud thoughts that are not audible, but they're in our heads. But if we sit stillness, in stillness long enough and reconcile with it, a lot of things can be worked out in the internal.
0: Absolutely. This is probably one of my biggest struggles personally. I have been getting better at it, teaching myself day by day, but self-compassion, I'm very hard on myself. For example, you used my radio skills as an example. I just got the radio product of the quarter. Yeah, for literally all the AFNs.
1: Yes,
0: and
1: yes.
0: I listened back to the segment because they posted it, and I was like, oh, this is like one of my worst segments. In my head, I'm like, there's no way. This is terrible because I'm hearing myself. One, I hate hearing my voice on radio, and
1: yes,
0: Two, I'm listening back and I know where I messed up. I know exactly where I messed
1: yes
0: up. But to the average person listening, they aren't going to notice it because they're not me
1: at all.
0: But obviously, I just beat myself up. I was like, there's no way they picked this one. This one was terrible. Like, there's so many other better ones that I had, but there's that. I don't have that self-compassion. I could have looked at it as, you know, did I mess up? Okay, yeah, but they still, yeah, have a little kindness with it, a little more compassion for
1: other
0: myself.
1: Humans have made mistakes.

0: make that sitting a humanity?
1: Absolutely. And I think, I don't know, I've always been negative. I always think worst case scenario, but my husband, I like to mention as well, thankfully, is complete opposite.
0: Yes.
1: He's like my saving, I don't know how he does it. He's mastered it, I guess, if you will. But anything goes wrong in his situation, he's like, oh, okay, what can we do next? Or what's another route I can take?
0: And that is stillness and that is mindfulness. So he's your anchor. He's your rock. He helps you reconcile in the rumble with those that negative self-talk. Talk so that you can practice self-compassion. Excellent exercise. That was wonderful.
1: Yes, of course. Yeah, he's I hope he's not listening. I can't have his head be too big over here. I'm just kidding. But anyways, we're going to be diving more into this after a couple of bangers. As always, a little bit of weather. We're talking about navigating our inner voice. DJ K needs this one for sure, and I know you do too. Stay tuned. We'll be back.

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1: Good afternoon, KMC. Today, expect clear skies and calm winds with a high of 64 degrees and a low of 50 degrees. Tomorrow, expect partly cloudy skies and calm winds with a high in the high 60s and a low in the 40s. Friday, there will be clear skies and light winds with a high in the high 60s and a low in the 40s. This is Airman First Class Chelsea Hutchison reporting from the 21st Operational Weather Squadron at Kapan Air Station for AFN The Eagle.
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0: Little Bit of Mutt by Leon Thompson here on AFN. The Eagle, always a banger. Everything is a banger. Okay. We're going to be talking about the mindfulness mission back with Marcus, and we are chatting everything about navigating our inner voice. We're talking about having compassion with ourselves, self-love, navigating the three pillars, and now we're chatting about that inner voice. Marcus, take me through it.
1: Okay, so this is what we want you to believe or understand. We don't want to influence belief. We want you to come to an understanding of this one fact, is that we are our own worst critics, because I think we don't realize sometimes that that then will make us our own worst enemy, right? And that is to say that biologically, chemically, we are bringing up cortisol every time we're looking at the threat in the mirror. But we want those good, happy chemicals. We talk about it a lot. We talk about dopamine. We talk about thinking from our prefrontal cortex and not our amygdala, right? And how do we do that? We do that by loving ourselves. We do that by realizing that if I'm fighting myself as my own enemy, I'm working twice as hard to find peace. So the way that we do that is figuring out, look, I'm not that great at everything, but I'm human. And this life that I've been given is a gift. Let's write down only for the next week. We're going to practice this. This is one of our practices, and we're going to go into exercise after this. Only positive things, nothing negative. I want you to journal. Today, I cooked a great bowl of rice. Today, I put bacon and eggs together, and I didn't burn it. I'm not into bacon, but maybe you are, you know? I did grits. I did one. My wife taught me. I've been making grits all my life, that if I just read the box and I put one cup of grits and four cups of water and boil it just like that and don't just do it from scratch every single time, DJK, I can make an amazing bowl of grits. Throw some vegan butter on there, stir it up in the morning time, takes 15 minutes or less, and it makes me very happy. A very simple thing, but it's something I can cherish throughout this week that takes me back to my childhood, and my mom used to make it for me.
0: Absolutely. And the little things is what we should take time to acknowledge. And of course, the big things, those are kind of the givens, but it's little things that get lost, and you think you're stagnant or you think you're not doing anything, but little things, little routines, little small things like making grits is important to just say, you know, good job. Good job for waking up this morning, going to the gym. Good job for making it to work. Good job for having a positive attitude. Good job for, you know, doing your laundry. Just take time to acknowledge yourself, because these are real things that people struggle with.
1: Yes,
0: every day.
1: Real things that people struggle with, and we need to write it down. We need to acknowledge it, and we need to remember, because rumination starts at the foot of frustration. You're having a moment. You're just having a moment, but you make that moment a cycle that now creates the whole way you go through your day. So what we're trying to do is we're trying to interrupt that habit and say that we are as good as we think we are, and we're not as bad as we think we are. We may not be up to someone else's highlight reels, but guess what? Neither are they. You're just seeing the best part of their lives. And for me, when I'm creating reels, sometimes I take a whole week to figure out the best way, the best angles, the best lighting, the best all the things to put on a 1 minute reel for you to enjoy. But it's just television. It's not reality. Let's start living inside our own lives and not comparing ourselves to everybody else's best day. But let's write down everything that's actually happening and begin to love on ourselves a little bit more.
0: Absolutely. Like I mentioned before, I think that is such a struggle nowadays for everyone. When we see the social media, or we compare our lives to somebody else, or we see how somebody got the promotion but I didn't quite meet the mark. This is your story and your life, and everybody's life is going to look a little bit different. So the comparison is the thief of joy, as they like to say. So stay tuned. We're going to be getting into an exercise that we can do for mindfulness with Marcus. Of course, though, you know, I love to play some bangers. Anyways, Mr. Know-It-All by Teddy Swims, and then we'll be back chatting with you on this exercise.

0: me.
1: Hey, man, what's up with you?
0: My throat's so dry.
1: Have you been drinking enough water? You know you gotta drink around 3 liters every day. You know what? Here, take it. Better?
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0: Little bit of Travis Scott here on AFN The Eagle for us. Goosebumps, always a banger if you ask me. Now, Marcus, I know you are taking us through an exercise for our mindfulness mission. What is our, in quotations, mindfulness mission today?
1: Our mindfulness mission, thank you for remembering, is for the next 5 days. We're going to practice a facet. Let's call it that. We're going to practice a facet of mindfulness directly when we get out of shower. First, we're going to, day one, go to the mirror and notice, what am I feeling? How am I showing up in the world? And write down 10 beautiful facts about yourself. So straight to the mirror, day one, 10 beautiful facts about yourself. Day two, remember, you are human. If you make a mistake, if you struggle, I want you to journal about how you are overcoming in the moment and how you can approach this situation in the future so that you feel less judged and you feel less combative to yourself, because that is truly what a standard of self-esteem is. This week, we're practicing self-compassion and not being held to a standard of self-esteem. Day three, encouragement. All I want you to do, y'all, we're on day three of five, is encourage yourself. Last week, we talked about having spouses, loving them. This week, we're going to love on ourselves. That's day three. Day four, ask yourself, what do I need? What do I need to feel present? What do I need? What can I do in a way of self-care that is practical? Love on yourself practically, but exactly the way that you want it. Day five, last but not least, return. I can begin to identify who I am and what the next steps are in a mindful state. And so you're going to reverse the process. And say it in a different way. What are the small steps that I can take today to continue this process going?
0: Sounds like a plan. I like the write down the 10 facts. First one, I feel like it's something that people may actually struggle with. Yes. They're going to sit down and have to think about
1: those things. And they're going to want to say all the negative, but we're not doing this. We're doing the positive. And then we're going to roll right back into the weekend. Have fun. Come back to the mindfulness mission and tell us on Facebook how you did.
0: Absolutely. Sounds like we have a task this week. Marcus, thank you for giving us our mindfulness mission of the week. We appreciate your time as always. And can't wait to see you Wednesday.
1: Thank you, ma'am. Breathe deeply, stay grounded, and live in presence. We're out.
0: Peace out, A-Town. Is that what they say? Anyways, we will be back with the Wake Up Wave, and then we also have the Wind Down tomorrow. Make sure you tune in to those. Outside of that, have a beautiful night. What did you say?

0: Energy costs fuel more inflation. I'm Lisa Brady. Energy costs fuel more inflation. I'm Lisa Brady, Fox News. In the final reading before the midterm elections, consumer prices rose 0.6% in September and 3.7% year over year, driven by gas prices, including record diesel prices.
1: Food prices were unchanged in September. The Federal Reserve has shifted its focus to fighting inflation and is more likely now to raise interest rates again this year.
0: Fox's Jenny Cosola. President Trump visits two more states today after rallying for Republicans in Alaska last night. In South Carolina, Democratic Senate candidate Annie Andrews accuses Republican incumbent Darlene Graham of a conflict of interest over her husband's business connections to Chinese companies.
2: I'm demanding that Darlene Graham cut her family's business ties to China and recuse herself from any Senate votes involving trade with China or policy toward the Chinese military.
0: There's no word of any public response from Graham's campaign to a Washington Post report claiming failure to disclose the information. She's running to keep the Senate seat that had been held by her late brother, Lindsey. Multiple family members of Congresswoman Ilhan Omar have been subpoenaed as part of a federal investigation that led to a search of the Minnesota Democrats' D.C. home this week.
3: We're told Monday's search warrant is related to immigration, given the presence of those Homeland Security agents instead of the FBI. Authorities are looking at her age when she came to the United States in 1995 and later became a citizen in 2000, and whether her age declared on the original application may have been different than her actual age. Authorities are also looking at potential immigration fraud over a period of years, not just when she came to the United States.
0: Fox's David Spund. Federal prosecutors are also investigating Omar's financial disclosures. She says it's all politically motivated, her campaign using the probes for fundraising. 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
5: 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In the Republic of Korea, Kang Shin-chul.
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5: I'm Sergeant Dominic Smith. In the Republic of Korea, Kang Shin-chul.

baseman Jose Ramirez. The series is tied at 1. Game 3 is in Cleveland on Thursday. The NLCS resumes Wednesday night on FS1. The Brewers lead the Dodgers 2-0. LA DH Shohei Ohtani will still be in the lineup despite injuries. 49ers linebacker Dre Greenlaw's 1-game suspension was upheld. Bears defensive end Montez Sweat was suspended 2 games for PEDs. Rams tackle Alaric Jackson was suspended 2 games for punching an opponent after the game on Monday. And U.S. women's soccer came back to tie number 1 ranked Spain 2-2. All the music you need.

0: I told you I'm fine. 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
0: 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Very helpful.
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0: Oh, what do I do? 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
1: Yo, what's going on?
0: I'm stressed about getting out of the military, and I have no clue where to go to get some help.
1: Relax. 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

0: ABC News. I'm Wayne Cabot. Less than 3 weeks before Election Day in California is being threatened with legal action by the Trump Justice Department over voting rolls. The DOJ has sent letters to state and local election officials about a list of alleged non-citizen voters that the administration claims were sent mail-in ballots. The DOJ says it has a thumb drive containing a list of names government believes are likely non-citizens who were given these mail-in ballots. And the administration is giving California 48 hours to act or face legal action. No comment yet from state or county officials. Inflation accelerated last month, rising 3.7% in September, a faster pace than a month earlier when it was 3.4. Gasoline and many other goods and services became more expensive, and oil is trending higher again now. Iran-backed Houthi rebels hit the headquarters of the Saudi oil company Aramco in a strike overnight. ABC's Lama Hassan reports it's part of continuing attacks.
1: I spoke to a couple of people who live in Riyadh, and they told me that they heard several very loud explosions. The Saudi military saying that they intercepted a ballistic missile, and a spokesperson for the Houthis claims that they launched attacks on two targets in the city, including the King Khalid International Airport, as well as the Aramco. That's a refinery. That's the Saudi National Oil and Gas Company.
0: We hear from ABC's Tom Sufi Burridge at the Vatican that the Pope is eating and walking and doing his lung strengthening exercises, blowing balls inside of a tube.
2: We also know the Pope had a peaceful night after undergoing that surgery to remove the lower lobe of his right lung. Officials here confirming the first American pontiff has a common form of lung cancer and saying the surgery was successful, adding, quote, whatever may present a future issue was removed. Now, further tests are expected to decide what treatment the Pope may need, if any at all.
0: Six Flags Georgia will reopen Friday, but no timeline on reopening the coaster where a man fell to his death. 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
4: I'm Sergeant Dominic Smith. In the Republic of Korea, Kang Shin-chol, the ROK Minister of National Defense, has visited USFK headquarters on Camp Humphreys. This marked his first visit to emphasize his focus on the importance of the alliance. U.S. Army soldiers have conducted the U.S. Army Pacific Validation for the 59th Annual Philip A. Connelly Competition at Joint Base Lewis-McChord. During the training, soldiers operated a drone to showcase emergency resupply training via sling load operations. Finally, in Hawaii, U.S. Navy sailors have paid respects to Gold Star families during the Bells Across America event at Joint Base Pearl Harbor Hickam. The ceremony honored the fallen service members commemorating their life and service. This has been your Pacific Pulse. I'm U.S. Army Sergeant Dominic Smith.
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6: Tampa Bay Rays pitcher Freddie Peralta got the victory, throwing six scoreless innings with six strikeouts in Game 2 of the AL Championship Series. 3-1 Rays, the final over Cleveland. Chase DeLauder of the Guardians did have an RBI double and two walks, but Cleveland left nine men on base. The Rays got their three runs in the fourth inning thanks to an error by third baseman Jose Ramirez. The series is tied at one. Game 3 is in Cleveland on Thursday. The NLCS resumes Wednesday night on FS1. The Brewers lead the Dodgers 2-0. LA DH Shohei Ohtani will still be in the lineup despite injuries. 49ers linebacker Dre Greenlaw's one-game suspension was upheld. Bears defensive end Montez Sweat was suspended 2 games for PEDs. Rams tackle Alaric Jackson was suspended 2 games for punching an opponent after the game on Monday. And U.S. women's soccer came back to tie number one-ranked Spain 2-2.
7: One voice.

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3: Is Military, a weekly segment where we take you through some of the major events from the U.S. military's 250-year history. In 1972, Chief of Naval Operations Admiral Elmo R. Zumwalt Jr. officially designated October 13th as the birthday of the United States Navy. The day recognizes the Navy's heritage, the service of generations of sailors, and the enduring role of sea power in the defense of the nation. And this has been this week's Reflective Moments of America's Military.
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1: Hey, did you know German law recommends leashing your dogs in the forest so they don't run off like Spot just did?
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0: California from the Justice Department. Lisa Brady, Fox News. It's part of an effort to prevent non-citizens from voting.
1: Acting Deputy Attorney General Trent McConnor writing to California elections officials asking them to review a list of people the Department of Justice believes may have received mail-in ballots for the upcoming November election, despite not being U.S. citizens. The DOJ giving the state 48 hours to determine the citizenship status of individuals whose names are listed on a password-protected thumb drive.
0: Fox's Kristen Goodwin. The warning says where verification is not possible yet, those ballots should be segregated for now. California's Attorney General has said their voting procedures are fully secure. President Trump keeps urging Republicans to turn out for the midterms like he's on the ballot. Heading next to a small airport in Bullhead City, Arizona.
2: This is intentional. This wasn't an accident. The president chose this remote part of Arizona because it also hit media markets in three different states, as well as in Arizona, Nevada, and Eastern California. The president overnighted in Las Vegas after a whirlwind day of travel even further west, as he was in Alaska, and he told voters last night at the rally that he believes the only way the GOP is going to have a chance in 3 weeks is he puts himself front and center.
0: Fox's Mark Meredith. Another Trump rally set for tonight in Montana as he also tries to counter Democrat criticism on the economy. There's no relief in the latest inflation reading, a bit hotter than expected. Consumer prices up 3.7% year over year, thanks mainly to higher fuel prices. Food prices were flat in September. In an ongoing legal fight over continued deployment of National Guard troops in Washington, D.C.
3: We cannot allow ourselves to become numb to having military in the streets of the nation's capital.
0: D.C. Attorney General Brian Schwab calls the deployment illegal and unconstitutional. Three judges on a D.C. Circuit of Appeals are considering presidential authority on this issue. 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
5: I'm Sergeant Dominic Smith. In the Republic of Korea, Kang Shin-chol, the ROC Minister of National Defense, has visited USFK headquarters on Camp Humphreys. This marked his first visit to emphasize his focus on the importance of the alliance. U.S. Army soldiers have conducted the U.S. Army Pacific Validation for the 59th Annual Philip A. Connelly Competition at Joint Base Lewis-McChord. During the training, soldiers operated a drone to showcase emergency resupply training via sling load operations. Finally, in Hawaii, U.S. Navy SEALers have paid respects to Gold Star families during the Bells Across America event at Joint Base Pearl Harbor Hickam. The ceremony honored the fallen service members commemorating their life and service. This has been your Pacific Pulse. I'm U.S. Army Sergeant Dominic Smith.
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7: Tampa Bay Rays pitcher Freddie Peralta got the victory, throwing six scoreless innings with six strikeouts in Game 2 of the AL Championship Series. 3-1 Rays, the final over Cleveland. Chase DeLauder of the Guardians did have an RBI double and two walks, but Cleveland left nine men on base. The Rays got their three runs in the fourth inning thanks to an error by third baseman Jose Ramirez. The series is tied at one. Game 3 is in Cleveland on Thursday. The NLCS resumes Wednesday night on FS1. The Brewers lead the Dodgers 2-0. LA DH Shohei Ohtani will still be in the lineup despite injuries. 49ers linebacker Dre Greenlaw's one-game suspension was upheld. Bears defensive end Montez Sweat was suspended 2 games for PEDs. Rams tackle Alaric Jackson was suspended 2 games for punching an opponent after the game on Monday. And U.S. women's soccer came back to tie number one ranked Spain 2-2.
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5: America's military. This week, we celebrate the Navy birthday. On October 13, 1775, the Continental Congress meeting in Philadelphia passed a resolution authorizing the purchase and outfitting of two armed sailing vessels. Each ship was to carry carriage guns, swivel guns, and a crew of 80 men. Their mission was to intercept British transport ships carrying munitions and supplies to British forces in North America. This action established the foundation of the Continental Navy, and this has been this week's reflective moments of America's military.
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1: From ABC News, I'm Wayne Cabot. After a recent dip in gas and oil prices, they're back up today, highest in a month for oil. Maritime traffic again stuck in the Strait of Hormuz. The Maritime Trade Operations Center reporting 20 attacks on vessels just since the start of the month. ABC's Lama Hassan.
2: Now, really no signs that Iran is backing down. Don't forget that Iran says that the strait is closed and will not reopen until the seven conditions are met. And those are, of course, based on the MOU, the Memorandum of Understanding that was agreed to with the U.S. And remember, that includes conditions like ending the war on all fronts and lifting the naval blockade, as well as releasing frozen assets.
1: We're hearing of more attacks by Russia on Ukraine right now. President Zelensky is in the U.K., open to an energy ceasefire with Russia. British Prime Minister Andy Burnham says the U.K. is helping Ukraine however they can.
3: What we have seen from Russia is further attacks on critical national infrastructure in Ukraine. It's clear to the world, again, who the aggressor is in this conflict.
1: The latest numbers on inflation indicate prices are going even higher than last year. Details from ABC's Elizabeth Schulze, reporting from a very rainy Oklahoma.
4: We saw prices accelerate at the fastest pace since May. That 3.7% annual inflation rate hasn't been that high since earlier in the spring. And a lot of this is driven by the spike in oil and the resurgence in oil prices that we've seen in recent weeks. The government says that half of the increase was because of higher gas prices. So that's a huge factor when you look at this report.
1: The Trump Justice Department is threatening California with legal action, claiming that non-citizens got ballots for next month's midterms. No comment yet from California, one of five states scrutinizing voter rolls right now, just days before the election. Wall Street, the S&P is down 1.5%, NASDAQ down 2%. 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
6: I'm Sergeant Dominic Smith. In the Republic of Korea, Kang Shin-chul, the ROK Minister of National Defense, has visited USFK headquarters on Camp Humphreys. This marked his first visit to emphasize his focus on the importance of the alliance. U.S. Army soldiers have conducted the U.S. Army Pacific Validation for the 59th Annual Philip A. Connelly Competition at Joint Base Lewis-McChord. During the training, soldiers operated a drone to showcase emergency resupply training via sling load operations. Finally, in Hawaii, U.S. Navy SEALers have paid respects to Gold Star families during the Bells Across America event at Joint Base Pearl Harbor Hickam. The ceremony honored the fallen service members commemorating their life and service. This has been your Pacific Pulse. I'm U.S. Army Sergeant Dominic Smith.
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8: Tampa Bay Rays pitcher Freddie Peralta got the victory, throwing six scoreless innings with six strikeouts in Game 2 of the AL Championship Series. 3-1 Rays, the final over Cleveland. Chase DeLauder of the Guardians did have an RBI double and two walks, but Cleveland left nine men on base. The Rays got their three runs in the fourth inning thanks to an error by third baseman Jose Ramirez. The series is tied at one. Game 3 is in Cleveland on Thursday. The NLCS resumes Wednesday night on FS1. The Brewers lead the Dodgers 2-0. LA DH Shohei Ohtani will still be in the lineup despite injuries. 49ers linebacker Dre Greenlaw's one-game suspension was upheld. Bears defensive end Montez Sweat was suspended 2 games for PEDs. Rams tackle Alaric Jackson was suspended 2 games for punching an opponent after the game on Monday. And U.S. women's soccer came back to tie number one ranked Spain 2-2.
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1: In Arizona, I'm Lisa Brady, Fox News. President Trump set to take the podium at an airport in Bullhead City, a strategic regional hub, as his cross-country blitz rolls on ahead of the midterms.
2: The president is likely to bring up the topic of affordability. Of course, it is the number one issue in this race. He brought it up in Alaska last night. Gas prices also a big deal here in Arizona, where it's about 30 cents higher than the national average.
1: Fox's Mark Meredith. The president has a second rally later in Montana. He says his agenda is fueling investment. Democrats blame him for voter frustration with the economy. The final reading on consumer prices before the midterm election coming in hotter than expected, up 3.7% year over year, a September acceleration driven by higher fuel prices. A White House spokesperson says the president's been clear about temporary disruptions from the Iran conflict, but that food prices are stable in the new report and beef prices fell. A federal regulator is accusing the nation's largest banks of cutting off customers over political views.
3: An investigation from the Office of the Comptroller of the Currency finds irrefutable evidence the nation's largest banks denied, debanked, and discriminated against customers and businesses based on political, religious, or social views. The review was done following an executive order signed by President Trump to guarantee fair access to banking. The agency says financial institutions' reputation risk policies, often cited for denying service, are broad and lack clear standards.
1: Fox's Jared Halpern at the White House. One of the banks cited, JP Morgan Chase, says the report discusses a limited number of interactions, but adds they take it seriously, learned from it, and improved the way they do business. Well, it had been a sell-off on Wall Street, but at the bell, the Dow down just 47 points. That's well off session lows. The Nasdaq, though, down more than 500. 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
5: I'm Sergeant Dominic Smith. In the Republic of Korea, Kang Shin-chol, the ROC Minister of National Defense, has visited USFK headquarters on Camp Humphreys. This marked his first visit to emphasize his focus on the importance of the alliance. U.S. Army soldiers have conducted the U.S. Army Pacific Validation for the 59th Annual Philip A. Connelly Competition at Joint Base Lewis-McChord. During the training, soldiers operated a drone to showcase emergency resupply training via sling load operations. Finally, in Hawaii, U.S. Navy sailors have paid respects to Gold Star families during the Bells Across America event at Joint Base Pearl Harbor Hickam. The ceremony honored the fallen service members commemorating their life and service. This has been your Pacific Pulse. I'm U.S. Army Sergeant Dominic Smith.
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7: Tampa Bay Rays pitcher Freddie Peralta got the victory, throwing six scoreless innings with six strikeouts in Game 2 of the AL Championship Series. 3-1 Rays, the final over Cleveland. Chase DeLauder of the Guardians did have an RBI double and two walks, but Cleveland left nine men on base. The Rays got their three runs in the fourth inning thanks to an error by third baseman Jose Ramirez. The series is tied at one. Game 3 is in Cleveland on Thursday. The NLCS resumes Wednesday night on FS1. The Brewers lead the Dodgers 2-0. LA DH Shohei Ohtani will still be in the lineup despite injuries. 49ers linebacker Dre Greenlaw's one-game suspension was upheld. Bears defensive end Montez Sweat was suspended 2 games for PEDs. Rams tackle Alaric Jackson was suspended 2 games for punching an opponent after the game on Monday. And U.S. women's soccer came back to tie number one-ranked Spain 2-2.
0: The names you know, the music.

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0: ABC News. I'm Deborah Rodriguez. Stocks had their worst day since July on news inflation is getting worse. It jumped last month to 3.7% from 3.4% the month before. ABC's Elizabeth Schulte, in a driving rain in Oklahoma, says gasoline is driving inflation.
1: Airfares were higher. You've got all their transportation costs rising. One thing that was notable, we did see a slight decline in grocery prices, though a lot of foods, individual foods, are higher compared to the past year.
0: The S&P fell 1.1%, its fifth loss in 6 days. NASDAQ sank 1.9% on AI worries. More expensive borrowing could slow the build-out of data centers. Around 20 vessels have been hit by projectiles in the Strait of Hormuz since the start of the month, putting a choke on maritime traffic. That's according to the Maritime Trade Operations Center. ABC's Lama Hassan sees no let-up.
2: This isn't the first time that Iran has claimed to hit ships in the Strait of Hormuz. That is a critical waterway. It continues to attack vessels that are trying to get through. And all of this, of course, is putting more pressure on oil and gas prices, which also affects the cost of other goods. And the head of the International Monetary Fund with a stark warning today of a potentially negative spillovers for everybody everywhere.
0: The Trump administration is giving California state and local officials 48 hours to answer its claim that non-citizens are being given ballots. The Justice Department sent California a thumb drive containing what it claims are the names of likely non-citizens who were sent mail-in ballots. The L.A. County Clerk is declining to access the contents of the thumb drive, saying doing so would conflict with privacy protocols. Letters to Leo. Students at Chicago's Our Lady of Mount Carmel Academy are sending cards wishing him a speedy recovery.
3: I was a little bit nervous for Pope Leo because I've met him and he has a big role.
4: Here are your top stories from Federal News Network. The Army wants drones to do more of the dangerous work on the battlefield. The service is setting up new units across four Army Corps to test how autonomous systems can help with everything from scouting enemy positions to breaching fortified buildings. The effort will help the Army figure out where the technology works and how to get it into soldiers' hands faster. They'll report their findings to the service's New Futures and Autonomous Systems Command. The Army's red teams could be getting new equipment so their fellow soldiers can better train to fight a modern enemy. The service doesn't collect enough information on how that training is going, one official said at the Association of the U.S. Army's annual conference in Washington. But a new data lake and agentic AI could help gather and analyze that data, as well as having units rotate through the Army's combat training centers more often. For more, visit federalnewsnetwork.com. I'm Michelle Sandiford.
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6: Game 3 of the National League Championship Series is at 8 o'clock Eastern Time tonight in Los Angeles. Brewers and Dodgers, you'll see it on FS1. Brewers up 2-0 and put Robert Gasser on the hill. Dodgers counter with Blake Snell. Now tomorrow's Game 4 between the teams will start at 8 o'clock Eastern Time, an hour earlier than previously scheduled. That's because Game 3 of the ALCS on Thursday in Cleveland between the Rays and Guardians is being moved up to 1 o'clock Eastern Time because of the threat of rain in Cleveland later on in the day. The Phillies are keeping Don Mattingly as their manager, signing him to a 2-year deal. Joe Espada will not return as the Astros skipper. Ravens quarterback Lamar Jackson was not seen at practice today, trying to return from his injured ankle. Falcons quarterback Michael Penix Jr. is expected to start against the Bears on Sunday despite a rib injury. Bears quarterback Caleb Williams will be a full participant in today's walkthrough. Patriots are opening up the 21-day practice window for wide receiver A.J. Brown. And New England is also expected to get corner Christian Gonzalez back against the Jets on Sunday.
7: Let's go!

0: Help me.
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4: 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From the flight line to the 50-yard line, 48th Fighter Wing Airmen represent the U.S.

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6: 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I've got to get back to busting these awesome moves. Peace. Are you guys ready?

0: Eastern Swing. I'm Lisa Lucera, Fox News. President Trump with the first of two stops now in Bullhead City, Arizona, telling the crowd to get out and vote for Republican Andy Biggs. The congressman is hoping to unseat Katie Hobbs in the race for governor.
1: He's a conservative guy, but what he is he's really a common sense person, because it's all about common sense, more importantly than any label.
0: And the president said Republicans need to stay in power.
1: We have to be here a long time. We want to make it so it never happens again.
0: The president repeating a familiar theme this election cycle, saying people need to vote as if he's on the ballot. His next stop tonight is in Montana. Even as a new report shows inflation rising, the Trump administration says the president is bringing down costs for Americans.
2: A White House spokesman says President Trump has been clear about temporary disruptions as a result of the Iran conflict, but says the administration is delivering economic wins. An official says food prices are stable and beef prices fell. The U.S. inflation rate still accelerated in September. The consumer price index was up 3.7% from a year ago. Gas prices have spiked since the U.S. and Israeli strikes on Iran in February. The Labor Department says the prices for computer chips and electronics are also up.
0: Fox's Jared Halpern at the White House. Wall Street, the inflation report causing stocks to drop to their worst day since July, and its fifth loss in 6 days and setting an all-time high. The Dow lost 48, the Nasdaq all 511, the S&P minus 86. The Centers for Medicare and Medicaid says it's removed about 190,000 people from Obamacare who shouldn't be on it because they already have coverage.
3: These recipients are not paying for this insurance oftentimes, or if they are, they're heavily subsidized. There's a risk in that, because if you're not paying for something, you sometimes don't even know you have it.
0: CMS Administrator Dr. Mehmet Oz. 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
4: Here are your top stories from Federal News Network. The Army wants drones to do more of the dangerous work on the battlefield. The service is setting up new units across four Army Corps to test how autonomous systems can help with everything from scouting enemy positions to breaching fortified buildings. The effort will help the Army figure out where the technology works and how to get it into soldiers' hands faster. They'll report their findings to the service's New Futures and Autonomous Systems Command. The Army's red teams could be getting new equipment so their fellow soldiers can better train to fight a modern enemy. The service doesn't collect enough information on how that training is going, one official said at the Association of the U.S. Army's annual conference in Washington. But a new data lake and agentic AI could help gather and analyze that data, as well as having units rotate through the Army's combat training centers more often. For more, visit federalnewsnetwork.com. I'm Michelle Sandefur.
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6: Game 3 of the NLCS between the Brewers and Dodgers gets underway at 8 o'clock Eastern time tonight on Fox Sports 1. Robert Gasser against Blake Snell. Milwaukee's up 2-0 in the best of seven series. Now, Game 4 of the NLCS takes place tomorrow night in Los Angeles. It will start at 8 o'clock Eastern time and not 9 o'clock Eastern. Moved up an hour after Game 3 of the ALCS was moved up. There's scheduled rain late in the day in Cleveland on Thursday, so the Guardians and Rays will play their Game 3 at 1 o'clock Eastern time on Thursday. Phillies are keeping Don Mattingly as their skipper, signing him to a two-year deal. Joe Espada will not be returning as the Astros manager. Ravens head coach Jesse Minter says Lamar Jackson remains day-to-day with his ankle injury. He was not seen at practice today, trying to return from that injured ankle. Texans head coach DeMeco Ryans says wide receiver Marvin Harrison Jr. will play Sunday in London against the Jaguars, making his Texans debut. Michael Penix Jr. expected to start for the Falcons against the Bears on Sunday.
7: Turn it up, hit after hit, day after day.

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1: Do you know where to receive official information?
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2: 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Maybe I'm not that prepared. So what do I do?
1: Take action today. 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
3: By embracing the science of reading. This approach is grounded in decades of research showing how children actually learn to read by building strong connections between sounds, letters, and meaning. We're ensuring that every student has what it takes to read proficiently and effectively. Because reading doesn't happen by chance, it happens by design. And when we get the science right, every child gets the future they deserve.
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0: Ready to head to France?
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0: What? Why?
1: You don't listen to AFN, do you? Here.
2: So France has just banned nicotine pouches. 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And if you do bring in pouch nicotine like Zyns or Velos or Velos or any other non-medically approved nicotine pouches, you could be facing significant fines and even imprisonment.
1: So leave that stuff behind and let's go have a good time.
3: I'm thinking about joining the reserves, but I really want to stay here in Germany.
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4: 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You inspired this epic guys' weekend. I'm sorry you're missing it. 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
1: ABC News. I'm Dave Packer. More Houthi attacks on Saudi Arabia. Saudi civil defense says debris fell on Riyadh. And now word from a British tracking group that maritime traffic is not flowing through the Strait of Hormuz freely. All of this continuing to weigh on oil prices and stocks, which dropped to their worst day since July. ABC's Jim Ryan says the consumer price index for September shows prices keep rising.
2: As has been the case since the start of the U.S.-Iran war, energy prices were a major driver of the 3.7% surge in the year-over-year consumer price index last month. Coupled with higher prices for goods and services, average hourly earnings fell in August for a sixth straight month.
1: ABC's Olivia Rubin on relief for seniors who may be struggling with higher prices.
3: The Social Security Administration saying that benefits for cost of living increase will increase next month by 3.6% is the number there. That is on average about $75 million more a month for the nearly 76 million people who get Social Security benefits.
1: Six Flags over Georgia set to reopen Friday, days after a man fell to his death from the Goliath roller coaster. That ride remaining closed as investigators examined what happened. U.S. roller coaster expert Brian Avery advises riders to check height and weight requirements, as well as other restrictions before getting on a roller coaster.
4: If you don't get a specific answer or things seem vague, ask an attendant. And if you ask an attendant and an attendant doesn't give you a specific response, you might want to question what's going on with respect to training. So you should always get a very exacting answer in these types of circumstances.
1: Kids at Chicago's Our Lady of Mount Carmel Academy making care packages for Pope Leo after learning he's been diagnosed with lung cancer. Student Catherine Esser.
5: And my card is for children saying get well soon and go White Sox.
1: Staff say they'll be shipping off the care package to the hospital where the Pope is receiving care. You're listening to ABC News.
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7: I'm Sergeant Dominic Smith. In the Republic of Korea, Kang Shin-chol, the ROC Minister of National Defense, has visited USFK headquarters on Camp Humphreys. This marked his first visit to emphasize his focus on the importance of the alliance. U.S. Army soldiers have conducted the U.S. Army Pacific Validation for the 59th Annual Philip A. Connelly Competition at Joint Base Lewis-McChord. During the training, soldiers operated a drone to showcase emergency resupply training via sling load operations. Finally, in Hawaii, U.S. Navy sailors have paid respects to Gold Star families during the Bells Across America event at Joint Base Pearl Harbor Hickam. The ceremony honored the fallen service members commemorating their life and service. This has been your Pacific Pulse. I'm U.S. Army Sergeant Dominic Smith.
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9: Shohei Ohtani is batting sixth for the Dodgers and is in the lineup tonight as their DH as they play game three of the NLCS against the Brewers. 8 o'clock Eastern time as Milwaukee is up 2-0 in the series. Tomorrow's game four between the Brewers and Dodgers will also be at 8 o'clock Eastern time, an hour earlier than previously scheduled. That's because game three of the ALCS between the Guardians and Rays had to be moved up to 1 o'clock Eastern time in Cleveland because of the threat of rain in Cleveland later on Thursday. Don Mattingly will be the full-time manager of the Philadelphia Phillies, getting a two-year deal to keep the job. He took over for the fired Rob Thomson during the season. Falcons quarterback Michael Penix Jr. expected to start against the Bears on Sunday, while Bears quarterback Caleb Williams will be a full participant in the team's walkthrough as he tries to return from his hamstring injury. Ravens quarterback Lamar Jackson was not seen at practice today, trying to return from his injured ankle. Head coach Jesse Minter called him day-to-day. Marvin Harrison Jr. will make his Texans debut Sunday in London against the Jaguars.

0: Hypothermia can become a medical emergency when the body temperature drops below 95 degrees Fahrenheit. Remember the umbles, grumbles, fumbles, mumbles, and stumbles. 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
1: Down on federal fraud. I'm Lisa LaSera, Fox News. Dozens of people charged in what the Justice Department says is the first nationwide tax fraud enforcement operation.
2: Colin McDonald, Assistant Attorney General for the DOJ's National Fraud Enforcement Division, announcing the first ever nationwide tax fraud surge.
3: Resulted in prosecutorial actions against 76 defendants in 45 days, whose alleged and proven crimes totaled an intended loss of over $490 million.
2: Noting this includes new charges against 31 defendants, including a man in Kansas sentenced to 51 months in prison.
3: Mr. Mwangi is a Kenyan national and businessman who collected Social Security and Medicare taxes from his employees, but pocketed the money for himself.
2: Adding those 31 defendants' alleged schemes targeted about $350 million in intended losses to taxpayers.
1: Fox's Kristen Goodwin. President Trump set to speak in Montana this hour, the second rally today in his stop of western states, to support congressional candidate Aaron Flint.
4: We have some great people there that are running, and I want to make sure they win. Because when I don't run, which, you know, in theory I'm not running, but I feel that I'm running, when I don't run, we get 49% less turnout. When I do run, we win easily.
1: Earlier, the president was in Bullhead, Arizona, in support of Andy Biggs. The congressman is running against incumbent Democratic Governor Katie Hobbs. The Pentagon is expanding its fight against drug traffickers, sending several hundred soldiers from the 10th Mountain Division in Fort Drum, New York, to Latin America. Fox News has confirmed the reporting of the New York Times. The first elements of the 600-soldier battalion have begun deploying to a new jungle training facility and will eventually train with local forces in Colombia and Honduras. 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
5: Here are your top stories from Federal News Network. The Army wants drones to do more of the dangerous work on the battlefield. The service is setting up new units across four Army corps to test how autonomous systems can help with everything from scouting enemy positions to breaching fortified buildings. The effort will help the Army figure out where the technology works and how to get it into soldiers' hands faster. They'll report their findings to the service's New Futures and Autonomous Systems Command. The Army's red teams could be getting new equipment so their fellow soldiers can better train to fight a modern enemy. The service doesn't collect enough information on how that training is going, one official said at the Association of the U.S. Army's annual conference in Washington. But a new data lake and agentic AI could help gather and analyze that data, as well as having units rotate through the Army's combat training centers more often. For more, visit federalnewsnetwork.com. I'm Michelle Sandefur.
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7: Shohei Ohtani is batting sixth and DHing in tonight's game three of the NLCS against Milwaukee. Brewers up 2-0. You'll see it on FS1 at 8 o'clock Eastern time. Tomorrow, game four between the Dodgers and Brewers is at 8 o'clock Eastern, moving up an hour. Game three between the Rays and Guardians will be at 1 o'clock Eastern time tomorrow because of the threat of rain in Cleveland, as it's the Guardians and Rays. Phillies are keeping Don Mattingly as the team skipper, signing him to a two-year deal. Some news from the NFL. Ravens quarterback Lamar Jackson didn't practice today because of his ankle injury. Bears said that Caleb Williams would be a full participant in a walkthrough, while Falcons quarterback Michael Penix Jr. is expected to start against the Bears on Sunday, despite a rib injury that he suffered in last Sunday's loss to the Baltimore Ravens. Texans head coach D'Amico Ryan says wide receiver Marvin Harrison Jr. will make his debut with the team on Sunday in London against the Jaguars. Tomorrow, the Seahawks will have Jackson Smith and Jigba against Denver, but the Broncos will be without corner Patrick Surtain.
0: This is the Eagle. 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